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2: 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You know, they will have conversation starters and games and things that, you know, available to kind of get the conversation going. But if people have got something they really want to talk about and get off their chest, that's fine as well. It's really up to them. So all we do is we just publish the journeys that they're going to be travelling on our website, and anyone who wants to get involved can just have a look on there and travel and board those journeys as they would any other bus.
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1: Hang on, who's the most famous person you've bumped into? 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
2: Well, just because you've got a story about that, I tend not to weed next to celebrities. I go up them and strike conversations rather than meeting them in toilets.
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0: 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Deadly, absolute legend. Go and enjoy the rest of May Day, mate. Thanks for joining us.
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0: I'll catch you in a bit. Nice one. It's brilliant. It's Deadly from the Melting Pot, of course, and we nearly got through the whole interview without mentioning Populist Outbreed in Dublin. Nearly got that.
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1: 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We're going to have venison now in there. We've got chicken, we've got lamb, and we've got the nut roast. I don't know another pub in Oxfordshire that does six roasts, but we now do.
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7: Andy Burnham has sent his sympathies to the relatives and friends of a girl who was fighting for her life after 3 of her family members died following an incident at sea off West Sussex.
8: It's so sad to hear what happened yesterday. And obviously we think there's a young girl still in hospital fighting for her life, and we send our best wishes and love to her wider friends and family.
7: Her family was earlier named as 55-year-old Hassan Al-Kawas, his partner 37-year-old Zina Elaine, and 14-year-old Sarah Al-Kawas. Police in Scotland have launched a double murder investigation after the bodies of 2 men were found in a flat in Glasgow. Officers were called to Chancellor Street in the Patrick area on Sunday afternoon, where Paul Lafferty and Gary Beetson were found. We're told a knife was involved. And Celtic have taken a huge step towards Champions League football. They've beaten Lask 3-0 at Celtic Park in the first leg of their Champions League playoff. Celtic travel to Austria next week. That's the latest here from Radio News Hub. I'm Matthew Dudley.
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9: The family who died in the sea off Shoreham have been named as 55-year-old Hassan El Kawas, his partner 37-year-old Zaina Alain, and their 14-year-old daughter Sarah El Kawas by Sussex Police. A younger girl remains in hospital. Andy Burnham has sent his sympathies to their relatives and friends.
10: It's so sad to hear what happened yesterday. And obviously we think there's a young girl still in hospital fighting for her life, and we send our best wishes and love to her wider friends and family.
9: The Prime Minister also warned of the dangers of open water swimming during exceptionally hot weather. We're being asked for our help to trace a man from Oxford who could have vital information in connection with a serious assault earlier this week. It happened in Northway Barton on Monday. 33-year-old Arthur McDonough is known to frequent the Garsington area. The Prime Minister's to pledge to do what he can to help Britons through tough times. It comes as cost pressures mount after figures showed inflation surging to a four-month high and forecasts for more pain ahead. Mr. Burnham blamed the effect of the conflict in the Middle East. And the Williams F1 team based in Grove has confirmed that Alex Albon has signed a new contract extension, which will see him drive next season. The 30-year-old has the most race starts for the team, having made his 100th in Budapest last month. He joined the team in 2022, following stints with Red Bull, AlphaTauri and Aston Martin. That's the latest from Get Radio News. I'm Andy Hoyle.
11: Well, a very good morning to you, Oxfordshire, and welcome to your Thursday morning. It is the 20th of August. Yes, indeed. Maybe some rain around today. Little heads up. Oh, my days. Right. What we do have on the horizon is the Get Up and Go playlist. Oh, yes. It's our massive party tunes from the 80s through till today. What we got for you? We'll do some Nina Cherry, SL2, Madonna, all on the way after Coulter and Trapped. Morning.

Oh, that's a good one, isn't it? It's Colter and Trapped on Get Radio Breakfast. It is your Get Up and Go playlist, just playing you the big Get Up and Go anthems early doors on this Thursday morning. We've got some Sonny Federa and some SL2 on the way after we open your heart with Madonna.

The brilliant Sonny Federa and Think About Us on Get Radio Breakfast. It's your Get Up and Go playlist on this Thursday morning. We've got some Silver Bumper and some Candy Stan on the way. Oh, yeah. After this one, SL2, come on. On a ragged tip. Turn this one up.

Yeah, nice and easy. That is Silver Bumper, and on tonight on Get Radio Breakfast. Still got time to play some Inner and some Nina Cherry for you, but how about this one? Early Doors on the Get Up and Go playlist. Candy Staten, You Got the Love on Get Radio.

Oh, the brilliant Inner and Hot on Get Radio Breakfast. What a tune. Right, got some news headlines for you on the way after we get this one in from Nina Cherry and that Buffalo Stance on Get Radio.

0: Great stuff. Nina Cherry and Buffalo Stance on Get Radio Breakfast. Like that a lot. It is your Thursday morning. And on the way for you, of course, Thursdays we do puns. I'll let you know what we're punning about in a little bit. Also, we'll have a fact of the day. We'll catch up with Ben and Rich and Deadly, actually, today, just about all the wonderful shows that we've got, Business Brunch and Melting Pot, of course. And after seven, the good news for Roxage. Cheers. So good news stories on this Thursday morning, please. 07537-149-333 is our WhatsApp number for that. We'll have a look at the sport, the weather and the bit of showbiz. Play some Harry Styles after the latest news headlines now.
1: It's understood the Duke and Duchess of Sussex plan to move back to Britain in a shock development more than 6 years after they relocated to the US. The couple returned to the UK later this month. Students across Oxfordshire receiving their GCSE results today. Nationally, last year, the gap between girls and boys at the top grades was the narrowest this century. As part of plans to improve the long-term traffic situation in the area, residents and motorists have been made aware of a 10-week roadwork project including a bridge closure in Islip next month. That's the latest from Get Radio News. I'm Jules Eastbridge.
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Harry Styles and those American girls on Get Radio Breakfast, 6:33. Thursday morning. Yes, indeed. Weather-wise today, well, it's going to be a bit showery today. Yeah, it is. On and off from sort of one-ish this afternoon. Definitely going to be some around for the county, that's for sure. There's going to be some sunny spells in between that and some showers all throughout. Highs of around 21 degrees. I mean, that's as cold as it's been since about May, really, isn't it? Crazy. Tomorrow, dry and 20 degrees, getting a little warmer and remaining dry into the weekend on Saturday and Sunday. You'll get some dry stuff on Monday, but then all of next week, a real sort of mixed bag. There's definitely going to be that light rain threatening and potentially some thunderous showers around all next week and, of course, into the bank holiday weekend. Right, let's get some showbiz. And Madonna has taken over a tiny village in Corfu to celebrate her 68th birthday. What must they think? Madonna, like, bowling into town, the entourage and everything. Oh, my days. What's going on here? Margot Robbie and Bradley Cooper have started filming the Ocean's 11 prequel in Paris. Tom Holland was paid $20 million to reprise his role as Spider-Man in Brand New Day. Wow. I mean, yeah, he's good. It'll be in that role for a fair old while now, won't he? It'll be sort of like the James Bond thing. He'll probably be sort of having sort of grey hair, sort of grey webs, and all that kind of stuff, won't he? Quite hilariously, John Cleese admitted he had no idea who was interviewing him on The One Show, and he stopped the interview with Roman Kemp and Lauren Laverne and said, and what are your names? So funny. Right, we've got some Kungs on the way for you after this from the Thompson Twins and Dr. Doctor on Get Radio. And what are your names, please? Thank you.

0: It's Kungs and This Girl on Get Radio Breakfast. Is coming up to 6:45 on your Thursday morning. Sport-wise, what we had going on yesterday? A good day in the Joe Root era of Test cricket as Pakistan were bowled out for 170. England finished the day only about 50 runs behind, a loss of 2 wickets. Day two starts today as well. You had to laugh, though. Literally an hour into Test cricket, an almighty rainstorm happened. We've had 3 months of no rain. Bring Test cricket back in late August. Bang! Have some rain. I think there's a bit of rain around today as well. Well done to Celtic, who beat Lask, who the Austrian champions. They won 3-0 in their first leg. They go out to Austria next week to play the second leg there. And that's your sport, really. Bits and bobs going on elsewhere, but yeah, that's pretty good. We've got some Sienna Sparrow to play for you after we have a look on the roads now.
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0: Right, let's see what we've got going on. Bit of traffic just around the Ensham roundabout as you're travelling eastbound, and that is really it on the A40, of course. That's really it.

Sienna Spira and Great Expectation on Get Radio Breakfast. Lovely stuff. Just going up to 10 to 7. It's your Thursday morning, everyone. Thursdays, we do puns. And today is no different. So, football is back, ladies and gentlemen. Tomorrow, the Premier League starts. Arsenal taking on Coventry. So, I thought, should we do some football films? Yeah? Okay. Anything football related, show it into a film. You can do players, teams, stadium names, anything you like. Anything football related into a film, and away we go. Yeah, nice, nice. I'll kick us off with "Catch Me If You Can," Cantona. "Catch Me If You Can," Cantona. Eric Cantona. Yeah, we'll. Yep, yeah, good with the collar. Yeah, of course. Anyway, "Catch Me If You Can," Cantona. I'm sure you can do better. It's football films from the most wonderful time of the show. 07537 149 333. Thanks in advance. Right, got some Portugal the Man.

Portugal, indeed, the man on Get Radio Breakfast. Lovely stuff. Right, so it is football films for the most powerful time of the show today. So get involved with that. 07537 149 333. And of course, after seven, the good news for Oxfordshire. So any good news stories that you got? What are good news stories? It's just stuff that's like puts a smile on your face and you feel like sharing. It's just nice, easy stuff. Not sort of down stuff. Not like It's just kind of like, oh, that's nice, isn't it? There you go. If you got something, you go, oh, that's nice, isn't it? Ping it to us. 07537 149 333. Lovely. We'll do some Huey Lewis and the news on the way. You see what I did there? Clever. Let's get Radio Breakfast.

0: Ah, yes, it's Huey Lewis. And a bit of news on Get Radio. Lovely stuff. Right. On the way for you, good news for Oxfordshire. So get in touch with your good news stories, please. 07537 149 333. Anything you're smiling about, come on, get in touch. Also, football films for the most wonderful time of the show. Anything football related, shove it into a film. We'll do some more of those a little bit later on. I got some Alex Warren for you, but now the news.
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2: In a shock development, more than 6 years after they relocated to the United States, it's understood the Duke and Duchess of Sussex plan to move back to Britain. The couple will relocate to the UK later this month, making their home in a non-royal residence outside of London. They've already enrolled Prince Archie and Princess Lilibet in British schools. The UK's leading doctors are calling on the government to limit the types of vape flavours. Holly Hughes is here with more.
3: The Royal College of Paediatrics and Child Health is warning that concerns about vaping among children and young people continue to grow. The experts say vaping shouldn't be seen as a harmless part of growing up after their new review linked it to higher rates of breathing problems in children and young people. The review's authors are calling for vaping to be made less appealing and less accessible to children.
2: It's a big day for students across Oxfordshire who are receiving their GCSE results today. In 2025, the gap between boys and girls nationally at the top grades was the narrowest this entry. Just under 25% of entries for girls were awarded at least a grade 7, compared to 19.4% for boys' entries, a gap of just over 5 percentage points. And residents and motorists have been made aware of a 10-week roadwork project, including a bridge closure in Islip next month, to improve the long-term traffic situation in the area. From the 21st of September, Oxfordshire County Council will carry out traffic signal installation and improvement works on Islip Bridge to keep it safe, improve pedestrian access and reduce unsuitable through traffic in the village. That's the latest from Get Radio News. I'm Jules Eastbridge.
0: Well, a very good morning to you, Oxfordshire. Hope it's all good. Thursday is upon us. Wonderful. Football films for the most wonderful time of the show. You know what to do with that. And, of course, we've got good news happening in a couple of minutes. So, any good news stories you've got for us today, get in touch and we will do them super soon. We'll do some Rudimental and some Sixpence and the Richer, and it's all on the way after Alex Warren. Morning!
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It's Alex Warren and the Old Fever Dream on Get Radio Breakfast. It's just coming up to 5 minutes past seven on a Thursday morning, which is actually quite nice and sort of bright out there. But be warned, light rain showers for the afternoon. I know. Incredible. Right. Let's deal with some good news stories, shall we? Good news from the socials, the papers, and from all of you. Yes, indeed. Any good news? Love that. But this is amazing. The Mad Hatter are hosting a live Mario Kart band while you play Mario Kart. How mad is this? So, essentially, I can't explain it any better, can I? There's a live band while you play Mario Kart. So, you know, when you sort of hit different things and go into different places or have, like, different music for different tracks and all this kind of stuff, they play that whilst you play Mario Kart. How bonkers is that? There's one happening tomorrow at the Mad Hatter in Oxford, but there's also events September, October and November as well. But awesome. Go check that out. I think it starts at 7 tomorrow. But that sounds absolutely brilliant. I'm not a computer fan. I'm not a Mario Kart fan particularly, but that sounds awesome. There's a water safety and first aid event happening at Wallingford Pool on Saturday, if you want that. And 7 sheepdog pups have been born at Blenheim Palace, and inevitably they are very cute. And Oxford City Council has launched its 20 grand grassroots music fund, which is fantastic and great news. Where else we'll go? We'll go Rob. Morning, Rob. There's morning, my video neighbor. Hope you're well. Good news is it's my Friday and also Rachel Day for us at Oxen Fastening Systems. What a day. Have a great day, everyone. Thanks, mate. Morning, Mark. There's morning. Good news for Oxfordshire. Still alive after today's swim. Nice. Morning, Rob down in Cornwall. He says, morning, Rich. Good news for today. As usual, it's my day off. I'm taking Joe to have his hair cut. Joe's the dog, by the way. We'll go and have a coffee and a nice little farm cafe just down the road while I wait. It rained in Cornwall, but only showers so far. Have a good day. Nice one. Cheers for that, Rob. It's quite nice getting the weather reports from Rob down in Cornwall because you feel like it's going to come up here in the next sort of 48 hours, isn't it? So, yeah. Making its way. Showers on the way. And thank you for all of that. Good news today. Lovely. Nice. Make sure you get your good news in tomorrow, of course, because it is a Friday. All the good news stories for the weekend as well. Right, we'll do some Rudimental after this from Sixpence, None the Richer, and Kiss Me on Get Radio.

0: Ah, yes, Rudimental and Feel the Love on Get Radio Breakfast. It's 7:15 on your Thursday morning. We're doing football films for the most wonderful time of the show. Of course, football is, well, I know football is kind of back and what have you, but the Premier League is back tomorrow. Arsenal taking on Coventry and what have you, the opening game of the Premier League season. So why not do the football films? Top Gunners. That's very good. That's very good. I'm liking this. It's off to a wonderful start. Well done, Rich. Liking that. Face Offside. Face Offside. Face Off. Face Offside. It's great. And the Red Devils Wear Prada. The Red Devils Wear Prada. This is wonderful. Rich absolutely smashed them out of the park. A great start. Keep them going. 07537149333 for the most wonderful time of the show. And your football films today. We'll do some Zara Larsson. And a fact of the day coming up for you after a look at the roads.
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0: Righty-ho, we're going to go up to the M40. Southbound, got 10 minutes worth of delays. Just around Ino, just between 11 and 10 southbound. It's looking busy around there. I'm unsure as to why. Everything else across the county is absolutely fine. Maybe a little bit of busy with moving traffic on the A40 eastbound between Ensham and Cassington, but nothing to write home about. It's all just in and around that area on the M40. If you can help us out, 08653463333 or studio at getradio.co.uk.

0: It's the wonderful Zara Larsson and Midnight Sun on Get Radio Breakfast, 20 past 7 on your Thursday morning. Should we do Fact of the Day? I think we should, yeah.
1: Why not? Fact of the Day!
0: I've got to find it, which would have been helpful if I'd have done that in the song, but no, I didn't. No, I did not. There we go. Rob's got another local one for us. Of course he has. What a legend. So, did you know? I bet you didn't. Did you know that Finmere is thought to come from the Old English and means a pool frequented by woodpeckers? Did you know that? Mm. Even more fascinatingly, evidence of human activity found in Finmere dates back around 4,000 years to the Bronze Age, when burial mounds, ring ditches, were found in the area. So Finmere has been home to people and apparently woodpeckers for a very long time. People of Finmere, woodpeckers of Finmere, do let us know if that is still the case, where there is a lot of woodpeckers around there. Lovely. Who'd have thought that about Finmere? Not me. I love that. That's a wonderful one. Cheers, sorry, Rob. More Facts of the Day tomorrow for you. If you've got one, 07537 149 333. Great stuff. Right, we'll do some All Saints for you. And this now from Dodgy, Good Enough on Get Radio.

0: All Saints and those pure shores on Get Radio. Just going up to 7:30 on a Thursday morning. Lovely stuff. It's clouding over in a bit. And as I mentioned, there is going to be a bit of light rain this afternoon. So you have been warned. Right on the way, we'll do some more puns as well. Get in touch with your best football films for the most ponderful time of the show. Could be absolutely anything you like. Football teams, players, stadiums, anything you like. Nicknames for teams, all this kind of stuff for your football films. Play some Hugel. We'll also have a little look at the weather and a bit of showbiz as well after the latest news headlines at 7:30.
1: In a shock development, more than 6 years after they relocated to the US, it's understood the Duke and Duchess of Sussex are planning to move back to Britain. Residents and motorists have been made aware of a 10-week roadworks project, including a bridge closure in Islip next month, to improve the long-term traffic situation in the area. It's a big day for students across Oxfordshire who are getting their GCSE results today. Nationally in 2025, the gap between boys and girls at the top grades was the narrowest this century. That's the latest from Get Radio News. I'm Jules Eaterbridge.
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0: sun.
1: That's brilliant, isn't it? Hugel and Moving to the Sun on Get Radio Breakfast. It is 7:33 nearly on your Thursday morning. Weather-wise today, as I've been warning you, I have been warning you, light rain around for this afternoon. It's sort of a bit cloudy and a bit overcast at the moment. There are going to be some sunny spells, but the threat of rain is basically getting bigger and bigger and bigger as we move throughout the day and come sort of 7, 8. No, that's a lie. I was reading a 24-hour clock. 5, 6, 7. The chances are pretty high of a little light shower. Tomorrow should be dry, though. 21 today, 20 tomorrow. Back up to 21 on Saturday. And 23, and looking like a nice day on Sunday. Next week looks like a mixed bag with maybe some thundery showers and some light showers all mixed in together. Right, shall we get some showbiz? Right, what we got? Harry and Meghan have you been hearing? Moving back to the UK this month. Not in a royal property. They're going to be living outside London. The kids are already booked in schools. And his dad had no idea. Literally no idea. Good. Ex-Apprentice star Lisa Zisman said that people who eat at McDonald's are lazy sloths. Make of that what you will. Johnny Depp could reprise his role as Jack Sparrow in a $22.5 million windfall. There's been sort of rumours that they're going to make some more Pirates of the Caribbean films and whatnot. And the kind of the rhetoric was that Johnny Depp was going to have nothing to do there. But I think he lost quite a lot of money with the old court thing with Amber Heard. So suddenly, $22.5 million to pretend like you're drunk on set for a few weeks. Be all right, won't it? We've got some Robbie Williams on the way for you after this from Sheryl Crow now.
2: This ain't no disco. It ain't no country club either. This is LA.

0: Robbie Rock DJ on Get Radio. Lovely. Right, we'll do some Ariana Grande. We'll do some more puns as well. Thanks for the ones coming in. Football films for the most wonderful time of the show, so get yours in to us on WhatsApp, 07537 149 333. Right, let's have a look and see how the roads are.
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0: Right, let's see how we are doing. I'm wandering up to the top of my map, and yes, problems. A stalled vehicle on the M40 southbound between junction 11 and 10 southbound is causing now 15 minutes worth of delays. It's just around the Ino area, and it is looking slow. Everything else across the county is really not looking too bad at all. There's no issues and no bother to tell you about. Busy but moving on the A40 eastbound. A few minutes worth of delays through Ensham and Cassington at the moment. And also just on that northern bypass road, 3 minutes worth of delays past Marston eastbound. If you know any different or can help us out, 0865 346 333 or studio at getradio.co.uk.

Ariana Grande on Get Radio Breakfast, coming up to 10 to 8 on a Thursday. Right, puns today. We are doing football films for the most wonderful time of this show. Thanks ever so much. Get in touch. Morning, Aaron. It says, morning, Rich. I have a football pun. Anfield Road to Perdition. Very good, very good. Morning to Rob, who says, Saving Private Ryan gigs. There we go. Here we are. Finding Neymar. I quite like that one. The Incredible. Well, yes, why not? And The Empire Strikes Back of the Net. Back of the Net. Lovely. Rob, they were very, very good indeed. Well done, mate. If you've got some for us, 07537 149 333. Football films for the most wonderful time of the show. We've got some Leanne Rimes. No, she doesn't. After this, from Ricky Martin on Get Radio.

Ah, yes, Liam Rhymes. Of course, it doesn't on Get Radio Breakfast. Just coming up to 8 o'clock, of course, everyone getting a bit excited and going off to collect your GCSE results today, as ever. Celebrate if you've got something to celebrate, but don't feel bad if it's not quite there with what you want. Just always remember, there's always next year. It's all good, and it's not going to define you, these results. All right, that's what I always say. So, you know, look, if you've done really well, amazing, congratulations, and well done to you. But I always think about the people that maybe don't do so well, because I was one of them, definitely. I didn't do so well. Don't worry about it. Don't define you. You can, you know, you can be making jokes on radio like Liam Rhymes. No, it doesn't. That's what the future holds for you. No, I'm joking. It's a lot better than that. But yeah, if you're picking up your results today, best of luck to you, and enjoy the celebrations, whatever you're doing tonight. Right, we'll catch up with Ben in a little bit, actually. Will be nice to see how he is, and also the business brunch as well. What's going on Sunday? I'm thinking a big thing. Oof, there's a tease for you. Right, we'll do the news on the way in a bit after this from Wham!

0: got great stuff. Wham and Club Tropicana on Get Radio Breakfast. It is just coming up to a minute past eight. We're catching up with Ben about all things business brunch. We'll play some Shakira all after the latest news now.
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2: It's understood the Duke and Duchess of Sussex plan to move back to Britain in a shock development more than 6 years after they relocated to the US. The couple returned to the UK later this month, making their home in a non-royal residence outside of the capital. They've already enrolled their children in British schools. Leading children's doctors warn that vaping should not be seen as a harmless part of growing up. Holly Hughes is here with more.
3: It's after a new review linked vaping to higher rates of breathing problems in children and young people. Experts also warn that it's a gateway to smoking and could lead to a number of health harms. The Royal College of Paediatrics and Child Health say concerns about vaping among children and young people continue to grow as it calls on the government to limit the types of vape flavours.
2: As part of plans to improve the long-term traffic situation in the area, residents and motorists have been advised of a 10-week roadworks project, including a bridge closure in Islip next month. Starting on the 21st, Oxfordshire County Council will carry out traffic signal installation and improvement work to Islip Bridge to keep it safe, improve pedestrian access and reduce unsuitable through traffic in the village. Then from the 28th until the end of November, Phase 2 will see the full closure of Islip Bridge to all motor vehicles, including buses with diversions in place. And students across Oxfordshire are getting their GCSE results today. Last year, nationally, the gap between girls and boys at the top grades was the narrowest this century, a gap of just over 5 percentage points. That's the latest from Get Radio News. I'm Jules Eastbridge.
0: Well, very good morning to Oxfordshire. Hope you're doing all good on a Thursday morning. It is 3 minutes past eight. Right, we'll catch up with Ben and find out all about business brunch. Bit of football as well. Now the season has kicked off in earnest. Oh, happy days. We'll do some Harry Styles in a little bit and keep you updated on the latest on the roads. Right now, we'll do that awesome Shakira tune, Dido, which has grown on me no end. Probably should have done in the World Cup, but now has. There we go. It's Get Radio Breakfast. Morning.

0: I love that. It's Shakira and Die Die on Get Radio Breakfast. It's 7 minutes past eight on a Thursday morning. And very much looking forward to catching up with the old stranger that is Ben Thompson from the Business Brunch. Hello, Ben.
1: Good morning, Rich. Good morning. And good morning, Oxfordshire.
0: Ah, we miss that. That's lovely, isn't it? That's really nice. Well, we've got loads to talk about because I've got an inkling that the Business Brunch this weekend is a little bit different and a little bit special.
1: Isn't it just? So this Sunday's Business Brunch was actually recorded last Friday in front of our first live audience. So we were at Oxfordshire's bigger business breakfast, part of the Oxfordshire Business Community Network. And we had a wonderful panel at the Leonardo Rural Hotel in Oxford, who comprised of Tony Hobbs of Chapman, Robinson and Moore Accountants, and also Greg Box-Turnbull of Fortitude Communications, as well as lots of contributors from our audience. So we had a panel and we had a spare seat, and people from the audience could come up and could ask a question or make a point. And together we were all talking about the business economy, what's really happening in the economy right now, and what is the impact to Oxfordshire. So we've spoken about the congestion charges and getting into Oxford. We were talking about the high streets. We're talking about youth unemployment crisis. We're talking about so many different things that are impacting Oxfordshire, as well as some really general business. I think it's so easy, isn't it, to read a headline on Sky News or on the Financial Times or whatever. But actually, I think the goal of this Sunday show, which was recorded on Friday in front of a live audience, was really about uncovering what is actually really happening here in Oxfordshire for small businesses. So, do you know what? I absolutely loved having a live audience. They were wonderful. And we've just got to do that again. And I cannot wait to listen back to this Sunday show at 11 o'clock. It'll be great.
0: Now, normally we do sort of chat about the show and the content and what have you. But, yeah. But I'm going to leave the content to speak for itself, because that's going to be a cracking show at 11 o'clock on Sunday. I know that. In terms of being in that environment, because that radio is a strange old world. You know, I'm sat here in front of a microphone. There ain't no one around me. Literally no one. There's no one here. No one here.
1: Was it something you said?
0: Yeah. There should be. But, you know, and a similar story for you. When you're sort of sat there with the Business Brunch and you've got your kind of one or two, three guests and what have you, it's a strange old world that actually you're in people's homes and cars and chatting, and people are listening and in some cases, certainly with the Business Brunch, less so for me, taking on board what you're saying. So being in front of a sort of a live studio audience, how was that for you? I know you mentioned that you really enjoyed it, but was it nice sort of seeing, you know, those reactions to the answers to the questions and fielding questions that you know, mattered to the people in that room then and there? I mean, you can't get much more. I mean, that's real life. That is there. That's amazing. It must have been such a buzz.
1: Yeah, no, totally. I think the reason why Get Radio and I, as an individual, work so well together is that we're all obsessed with Oxfordshire, aren't we? We all really want Oxfordshire to thrive. And I think that the most rewarding thing about the Business Brunch full stop has been able to tell 800-ish stories across 280 shows. But for me, I think the thing that I didn't predict, you've known me for 15 years, Rich, and the one thing I love is an audience, regardless of whether it's radio. But I think the real chilling moment for me is at the end of the show, I finished off the show, ready for the recording, and the audience stood and gave a real round of applause. And I think that was just a real moment. And it wasn't about me. It wasn't about what I've done. It was about what we've done, and actually being able to give that platform to really talk about some of the challenges, but also some of the successes and really what's happening on the ground in Oxfordshire. Isn't that what the Business Brunch is all about? But actually, isn't that what business is all about? We were coming together and sharing knowledge and ideas and expertise to really, really deliver for each other. And do you know what? Isn't that a wonderful moment? So yeah, I if I'm honest, going through the show until that final moment, I was calm, cool and collected. It felt great. Like every show feels great. It was just a really great conversation. But actually, it makes you really stand up and think. That round of applause at the end, you know, people appreciate the show, and I think that's a wonderful thing. That, you know, that's what we set out to do.
0: Yeah, and the amazing thing is, we only paid off half the people in the audience to do that. So, you know, that's, you know, that was a good thing.
1: Wow, wow. I thought it would have been at least everyone other than James.
0: I'm joking, of course. That is genuinely lovely, and I know when we chat and when we do our reflexive shows and what have you, sometimes you need that looking back. You need that little bit of, you need someone, you know, when you do something interesting or funny or exciting on the radio, sometimes it's nice to have a laugh or a clap or a, oh, that was an interesting point, because sometimes it just flies out of the microphone and you go, why did that, has that done anything? Who knows? So anyway, richly deserved. And you know that after every business brunch, I'm standing there clapping you. Just remember that, even though you can't see.
1: You've always been my favourite, my friend.
0: I'm always your cheerleader. Brilliant stuff. Looking forward to that. That's going to be a cracking show. Make sure you join Ben and his wonderful panel of guests and audience on Sunday at 11 o'clock. Great stuff. A little bit of football chat, shall we, sir?
1: I'd love to.
0: So, Oxford United, they've had their first game. A tough one, albeit. A newly promoted side, MK Dons, coming up. I'm going to call it a bit of a local derby. I know it's not the official one, but look, if you go that far away from Sweden,
1: we know you're mates with Trev.
0: yeah, and all this kind of stuff. But anyway, it's close enough. Early kickoff. Add into the mix the weird old situation that's going on with Stan Mills as well. I guess. A late goal, showing a bit of grit and a bit of fight and sort of plugging away and trying to get that winner right at the end. That's a good thing. Not lost the game, a point, and hopefully the Stan Mills situation calms down. Have I explained it well enough, good enough? What are you seeing?
1: Yeah, brilliantly so. I think there's no hiding from it. You know, Stan Mills was our player of the year last year. He is quick, he's strong, he's got huge potential, and he is a top player. Yeah. And in our situation, Stan is a massive difference to where we're finish. And let's not talk about where we're going to finish, but he is a big difference. I totally get it that Stan was absolutely thriving in the final third of the season last year, and even against the better teams, he was one of the best players on the pitch every game he played. So with that, I totally get he wants to play high level. I totally get the club, we're in an embargo, we can't replace him, we don't want him to go. So look, that's a rubbish situation. And I think that, you know, for us fans to know that he's training and then to hear after the game that he said he didn't want to play, etc., you know, that's rubbish. But I think that, you know, we need to put a logic on it. It's not going to help booing Stan and talking about Stan. Ironically, I'm doing that. But I think there were real positives. I think that, yes, when you look at the team come out, we're a bit threadbare. We are. Yes, we started relatively well. Yes, we saw a real weakness in our team in terms of the two goals. We were camped on our goal line quite literally with some very physical players, and we didn't have an answer to that. But the real positive, and this is what a football fan's all about, we bring Gatlin Odonker, who feels like he's been around the world, around the club for such a long time, but he's still a young lad. We brought the young 17-year-old winger off the bench, and he was heavily involved in the goal. Gatlin got the assist. And Kieran Brown, who arguably centre-halves don't get the credit, but for me is one of the best players at the club. He's a very solid championship defender. Turns up, calm, cool and collected, and finishes like Zlatan Ibrahimovic. Yeah. So when you look at that, I think if we had lost that game, it would have been tough for the fans. But in reality, it's one game. But I think to get that last minute equaliser against a team that, yes, have just been promoted, but have spent a huge amount of money and are going for automatic promotion, I think it was a good early afternoon or a good lunchtime. And we will go again. But if anyone's listening and has glue to glue Stan Mills to that football pitch whilst he's still able to run down the wing, I'd be very, very grateful. And we just must get behind those players. And fingers crossed, we will be happy come May.
0: Yeah, fingers crossed. And you look at, you know, tough games come thick and fast, and away at Stevenage at 3 o'clock on Saturday. It will be another tough game.
1: That won't be a physical game at all, will it,
0: no,
1: mate?
0: No, not at all. Not at all. Oh, God, no, Stevenage. Right. Nice one. Cheers to that, Ben. As always, much appreciated and proper looking forward to Sunday's show. Cheers, mate.
1: See you later, my friend. Take care.
0: Top man. Yeah, that will be a physical one, won't it? Right. We've got some Harry Styles on the way for you. And also, we've got the latest on the roads here on Get Radio. Get Radio Breakfast
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0: 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Let's see how the roads are.
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0: Right, let's see how we are doing. It's the M40. Yes, there's a stalled vehicle just around Ino, southbound, and it's causing long delays around that area. We're up to 20 minutes now. It is looking very busy. Busy as well on the A40. Well, I'd say busy but moving, to be honest, through Ensham and Cassington, the A40, if you head eastbound. As ever, if you know any different or can help us out with anything, 0865 346 333 or studio at getradio.co.uk. 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

Taylor Swift, I knew it, I knew you, on Get Radio Breakfast. It's coming up to 24 minutes past 8 on your Thursday morning. And sport-wise, well, of course, you've got the day 2 of the second test, England against Pakistan. England in a strong position. Let's see how they go in the morning. Should hopefully overtake Pakistan's first innings total of 170-odd. And then make a bit of a lead, fingers crossed. Also, you've got a lot of UEFA Conference League and Europa League playoffs tonight. So, as always, I will pick out a team for us to have a little watch and a look at. Of course, you've got Shamrock Rovers and a Hibernian in there. Ajax are playing tonight. Monaco, of course. Lahn as well. Oh, they're all kind of... Ah, yes. Let's see how into Turku go. Not into Milan, no, into Turku. They are hosting Copenhagen, tough game, at 5 o'clock. So if you fancy picking that game out, best of luck to Inter Turku. I can tell you they both come into the game on good form. Inter Turku undefeated in their last 5 games, beating VPS, Badders, Lecce, Badders again, and Olulu. I'm not making any of this up. I'm not. I promise. So best of luck to Inter Turku tonight in the UEFA Conference League playoff against Copenhagen. Good luck with that one. Right, I've got some Gwen Stefani on the way after this from Simple Minds.

0: Gwen, for the first time in about 3 months, I can say it. We are a bit cooler. Thank you for that. Lovely. It is Gwen Stefani. Cool on Get Radio. Right, we'll have a look at the weather. A bit of showbiz coming up. Got some Teddy Swims as well. All on the way for you after the latest news headlines at 8:32.
1: It's understood that the Duke and Duchess of Sussex are coming back to the UK in a shock development more than 6 years after they relocated to the US. They'll return to the country next month. Students across Oxfordshire are getting their GCSE results today. Nationally last year, the gap between boys and girls at the top grades was the narrowest this century. As part of plans to improve the long-term traffic situation in the area, residents and motorists have been made aware of a 10-week roadworks project, including a bridge closure in Islip from next month. That's the latest from Get Radio News. I'm Jules Eastbridge.
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0: It's Teddy Swims at Mr. Know-It-All on Get Radio Breakfast, 8:36 on your Thursday, weather-wise today. Well, it's not actually a bad start out there at the moment. There is going to be some sort of light rain a little bit later on today, sort of increasing chances from sort of 1 o'clock this afternoon, and then more likely sort of around 5, 6 o'clock. Tomorrow's going to be a nice day, though. We've got 21 today, 20 tomorrow, but a fair bit of sunshine, certainly in the morning tomorrow. The weekend should be nice as well. Nice start for us on Saturday. Sunday looking like your best day over the next few. Highs of 23 and lots of sunshine around. Next week, a real mixed bag. Definitely some rain and definitely some thundery showers on the way. All the ground will need it. Sure will. Right, let's get some showbiz. And see how our showbiz friends are doing. They're doing very well. Madonna has taken over a tiny village in Corfu to celebrate her 68th birthday. That must be quite hectic for the tiny little village in Corfu. Margot Robbie and Bradley Cooper have started filming the Ocean's 11 prequel in Paris. Tom Holland was paid around $20 million to reprise his role as Spider-Man in Brand New Day. He's got that, hasn't he? That's the gig. He is Spider-Man now. Better than all the others? What do you reckon? Who knows? This is great. John Cleese admitted he had no idea who was interviewing him on The One Show. He stopped the interview with Roman Kemp and Lauren Laverne and said, and what are your names? Which is just so patronising and horrible. That's so bad, is it? And who are you? That's great, isn't it? And Harry and Meghan will be moving back to the UK. They'll be here any minute. Not a royal house. And outside of London. There we go. Right, on the way for you, we'll catch up with the wonderful Richard Deadly from Melting Pot. What a cracking show they've got on tonight for you. They'll be here to tell you all about that after the Fine Young Cannibals.
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2: 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Get

0: Ah, yes, the fine young cannibals. She drives me crazy. On Get Ready at Breakfast, very nice indeed. It is 8:42 on your Thursday morning. When Thursday becomes a night time, we hand the reins over to the wonderful Melting Pot. And lo and behold, we've only got the wonderful hosts, Rich and Deadly, with us right now. Morning, boys.
1: Good morning, Rich.
0: Right.
2: How are we?
0: Oh, very well. That's quite serious from both of you. We were having a lovely time.
2: That was us trying to sound professional.
0: Okay. Well, no, it doesn't
1: seem
0: to
1: work. DJ's here, mate.
2: Yeah, certainly are, mate. We're Rich and Deadly from Melting Pot.
0: This is better. I wonder where we're going. I thought this is, you know, we've got a great show tonight and, you know, what's happening?
2: But I always wonder where we're going, but yeah. We get there in the end.
1: I know one thing for certain. He always drives me crazy, that's for sure.
0: There it is.
2: Fine Young Cannibals, we're old. Deluded wannabe radio presenters, mates.
0: There you go. You got it. It's just, I know it's early for you. It's second nature in the evenings, but you know, in the mornings, we've got to wind you up. And there we go.
2: Winds me up. Anyway, yes.
0: Yes, stop now. Stop.
2: Sorry.
0: Right. Tonight's show, it's a very special one. And are we sort of right in saying that this has maybe been about 5.5 years in the making?
2: You would be absolutely correct. This has, not through lack of willingness, just through, and we find this with a lot of our guests, the sheer logistics of getting people when they're free and you're free and they're not on tour or, you know, families or just sheer geography. Mm. So, as you know, with our show, obviously, Exodus Trek by the Luther Ingram Orchestra is the illustrious Melting Pot theme tune, but the very end of each show, we play a track by Ride called OX4. And Ride, I mean, The Falling Leaves and subsequently Mr. Big sort of set the scene for Oxford music in the 60s and 70s. But at the start of 1990, Ride released their first EP and everything changed. I mean, both in terms of the success of Creation Records, but also Oxford music. Because then, you know, through Ride, you got Swerve Driver, you got the Candy Skins, you got Radiohead, you got Supergrass. Subsequently, you got the Foals. Their impact on Oxford music cannot be underestimated. They bought into what became the Zodiac nightclub, so they cared that much. They wanted to make sure there was a venue for people to go and see bands. So, and Loz is just a lovely, lovely man. So it's been like, yeah, we'll do that. Oh, another year goes by. And it became a running joke. We thought, you know, maybe by the time we get him on the show, you know, it'll be like the two old gits and Harry Enfield. It'll be about another 20 years down the line. But no, Loz is on the show, and it's just a joy to chat to him.
0: Yeah.
2: Lovely bud.
0: Yeah, isn't it? It's quite weird, because I remember when we first set up Get Radio back in, you know, the days when we were sitting 2 metres apart from everyone and goodness knows what else. I remember speaking to Loz about a drumathon that he was doing, and kind of, you know, speaking to Loz, and he was just back then just one of the most nicest and loveliest people, and had a right laugh and was really, really great. And even at that point, I didn't quite realise the kind of status that Ride had, because I like my music, and I dip my fingers in and what have you, but you boys know about this scene, you know about all of this kind of stuff, and the impact and kind of how massive Ride were, it shouldn't be understated.
2: Yeah, agreed. I totally agree with that. They gave the confidence to a lot of the bands to get out there and play. They're the reason Ronan Monroe set up Night Shift. So Night Shift, pre-Night Shift, was called Curfew. Ronan started Curfew to write a review of Ride,

0: the Zodiac years ago, and he's like huge into his Neue Kraft, Kraftwerk, Faust.
1: Wow.
0: So maybe we get into, so there's a whole other side to him, but as is often the way with Oxford, they're all just really humble, articulate, friendly, down-to-earth people. There's no sort of bravado and ego with any of these people.
1: And it's sort of, I say this sort of tongue-in-cheek a little bit, but it's also a testament. Tonight's show is epic in terms of proportion. but as I say, I say it tongue-in-cheek because the fact that people don't just give up 10 minutes of their time, they give up many hours of their time.
0: Yeah, that's fair.
1: And chat and to go through, and I know we spoke about this before, but to unpick those locks that you never thought you'd go down on an interview. And, you know, Loz is probably bored of talking about, you know, the impact of Ride in the 90s, but actually probably likes talking about all of the kind of German music that he's into, you know, his techno remix stuff. And me, like you, kind of just sort of turn around and go, well, we haven't got that out of an interview before. That, you know, this has not happened in anything before. This is new. This is different. This is exciting. And the fact that, you know, it's sat around catching up for hours on end, get all that stuff.
0: I think it's really important. If we look over the years, we've had people on the show where they've either, you know, Philip Selway is a member of Radiohead, he's a drummer, but we talk about Philip's solo stuff. Andy York, Tom York's brother. And Andy York's a phenomenal songwriter in his own right and a really lovely guy. Don't do the obvious. Don't, you know, they're people at the end of the day. They don't want to be grilled on the same old, same old. The fact they dare to be related to their brother and or they're an iconic band for 30-odd years. So by doing that, you get a lot more out of people because they think, oh, they're not asking me the same 10 questions that I've been answering since 1992. Mm-hmm. They're actually asking me other stuff, which some of these people we know, some we've got to know. There's been quite a lot of friendships formed out of Melting Pot the last five and a bit years because people think, oh, actually, I trust these guys. They're here to chat to us about what we're about. And, you know, Loz is a good example. Bizarrely, James Hockley from Chicane, who Loz works with on remixes, was in a band with me 30-odd years ago.
1: What?
0: That's weird. Yeah, so if we did a sort of rock and roll family tree, my dodgy goth band from the early 90s is somehow linked to Ride in my dreams.
1: There we go. No, that's a good enough link.
0: But it's true. Our keyboard player. Yeah. It works with Loz Colbert from Ride. I'm taking that. That works for me.
2: He went on to have great success, whereas you...
0: I'm going to work on with you. Much. Yeah, exactly. What a radio show with you, Deadly.
2: And going back to Rich's comment about the influence of Ride, it wasn't all positive. I mean, if it wasn't for Ride, Rich would never have moved to Oxford and I'd never have got to have met him. And that would have been brilliant. So I've never forgiven him for that.
0: I told Mark Gardner that once. I said, actually, you're the reason I moved to Oxford. Because I was having an hour in between Leeds, Bristol and Oxford. And I thought, right, Oxford had this music scene. And I'd got completely immersed in the music of Ride and subsequently Swerve Driver. And then Radiohead released a Drill EP. And I thought, right, this is where I'm going. Wow. So that was a massive thing for me. It wasn't about going to uni and sitting in, you know, Gypsy Lane for a week or whatever. It was going down Cowley Road and seeing some of those bands early on. And that they were magical times, but they're still magical times because we've got new stuff coming up and that's important.
1: Speaking of new stuff and to bring Deadly in and say hello, mate, as well as a wonderful interview tonight, look, the music continues to thrive and to be brilliant and there's absolutely tons of it on tonight's show.
2: Absolutely. I mean, it's not just the Oxford Future Classics what we're playing. We're probably playing another three or four or five songs from Oxford, which are just brilliant, fantastic. Oxford's rich tapestry of music has got every genre you could ask for, from jazz all the way through to sort of electronica, like out there sort of left field stuff. For example, tonight on tonight's show we've got Premium Leisure, Top Shortage are a fantastic young up and coming band.
0: They're great.
2: The Aunt Kelly Collective, Mount St. Helen, who recently did the Oxford United promo for the Away shirt. He's fantastic. And, of course, old favourites of Samurai 7 have just released Duck and Cover, which is a typical Samurai 7 3.5-minute pop tune. And it's fantastic. Fantastic stuff going on at the moment. People should get down to the venues and see these guys.
1: Absolutely. Big.

0: time, big time. Look, it's going to be a wonderful show tonight. I'm so sort of pleased and buzzed for the show that you're getting to speak to your heroes and kind of make it full circle moments and continuing to push everything that's going on with the local music scene. Is absolutely wonderful and awesome.
1: Have I got 10 seconds to quickly say something?
2: It's not controversial. I'm going to time you.
0: We just
1: want to say a massive thank you. People have been getting in touch with their droves, reference oxfordgigguide.co.uk. We do appreciate it. We will get back to all those people that have contacted us. Just to clarify, though, and it's really sweet and it's really flattering, we're not the new Night Shift. We are a gig guide, and we would never encroach on the legacy of Mr. Roland Monroe. We are just trying to promote venues and bands.
2: Is it beyond humbling, mate?
1: It's beyond humbling.
2: There you go. Richard B. Bingo, number one.
1: Shall I say cinematic as well? It's got nothing to do with it.
0: how you get that?
1: Every time I do an interview, he's got a list of 10 buzzwords. He ticks them off. This is what I have to put up with, Rich. I think, you know, Rich, that's so powerful, Rich.
0: It's
1: powerful, isn't it? Yeah.
0: It's very easy to sit there and to listen to the interview. It's a lot harder to sit there and actually.
1: Thank you very much, Rich. Yes. Yes, Deadly. You do the interviews.
0: Before any more infighting happens, let's call time on this and say, boys, looking forward to tonight's show. Incredible interview with Oz from Ride, from Nine tonight, and loads of great local music. Cheers, gents.
1: See you soon.
2: Cheers, Rich.
0: That's all right. Brilliant stuff. Make sure you join the boys with that. It's a great, great listen tonight. We've got the latest on the roads on the way for you after this from Post Malone. Had some help on Get Radio.

0: 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Very nice indeed. Right, let's get the latest on Oxfordshire's roads.
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0: Oh, it's all about this stalled vehicle. It's on the M40 southbound, just around Ineau. There's 20 minutes worth of delays through there and queues sort of heading back towards Junction 11. Everything else across the county is not too bad at all. We've got busy but moving stuff if you're travelling eastbound on the A40 through Barnard Gate, Ensham and Cassington. Nothing untoward about that. And everything else looking all right. If you know any different or can help us out, 0865 346 333 or studio at getradio.co.uk. 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

0: myself believe that planet Earth turns slowly. It's hard to say that I'd rather stay awake when I'm asleep, because my dreams are bursting at the seams.
1: Owl City and those Fireflies on Get Radio Breakfast. Very nice indeed. Minute past nine. We'll have a little recap of the good news for Oxfordshire. There's loads of good news stories around, which is great. We'll do some Stella Lefty after the latest news now.
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3: In a shock development, more than 6 years after they relocated to the US, it's understood the Duke and Duchess of Sussex are returning to Britain. The couple relocate later this month, making their home in a non-royal residence outside of London. They've already enrolled children Prince Archie and Princess Elizabeth in British schools. The UK's leading doctors are calling on the government to limit the types of vape flavours. Holly Hughes is here with more.
4: The Royal College of Paediatrics and Child Health is warning that concerns about vaping among children and young people continue to grow. The experts say vaping shouldn't be seen as a harmless part of growing up, after their new review linked it to higher rates of breathing problems in children and young people. The review's authors are calling for vaping to be made less appealing and less accessible to children.
3: Residents and motorists have been made aware of a 10-week roadwork project, including a bridge closure in Islip next month, to improve the long-term traffic situation in the area. From the 21st, Oxfordshire County Council will carry out traffic signal installation and improvement work to Islip Bridge to keep it safe, improve pedestrian access and reduce unsuitable through traffic in the village. Phase 2, through from the 28th to the end of November, involves the full closure of the bridge to all motor vehicles, including buses, with diversions in place. And it's a big day for students across Oxfordshire who are receiving their GCSE results today. Nationally, last year, the gap between boys and girls at the top grades was the narrowest this century. That's the latest from Get Radio News. I'm Jules Eatbridge.
1: Good morning to Oxfordshire, hope you're doing all good. Right, on the way, we'll do a little recap of the good news for Oxfordshire. We normally do it about 7:05, so a little bit early for some, but there's some good news stories around and we like to share them. Of course we do. We'll do some One Republic in a bit and some Go West. We'll get you updated with the latest on the road. Still very busy on the M40 southbound between Junction 10 and 11 due to that stalled vehicle. More on that after Stella Lefty.

Sal and Lefty in Boston on Get Radio Breakfast. Very nice indeed. Right, a little recap of the good news for Oxfordshire, including the Mad Hatter are hosting a live Mario Kart band. Basically, you play Mario Kart and a live band plays all the music and the tunes and what have you as you play the game. It's crazy. There's going to be one on Friday, but if that sort of sells out and what have you, they're doing ones in September, October and November in Oxford. Great pub and a Mad Hatter of an idea. Love it. Water safety and first aid event is happening in Wallingford Pool this Saturday. Also, seven sheepdog pups have been born at Blenheim Palace. They look very cute and lovely. And Oxford City Council have launched its 20 grand grassroots music fund. Very important for our grass music venues, of course. Right, we'll do some One Republic. We'll do some Alicia's Attic on the way for you after we go west. And a king of wishful thinking.

0: 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Managing waste across Oxfordshire for over 50 years.
1: Stalled vehicle on the M40 southbound between junctions 11 and 10 around Arnock. It's still causing about 15 minutes worth of delays. It's still really busy around the area. It's sort of sticking out like a sore thumb because the rest of the county is absolutely fine. 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

Lovely stuff. It's Tame Impala on Get Radio Breakfast. Right, you can catch up with the Business Brunch. 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So there's AI for business, there's managing fast-scaling teams and building a career, all in the latest episodes. Make sure you join Ben this Sunday for another cracker. We've got some Clean Bandit on the way, the news headlines as well, after we praise you with Fatboy Slim on Get Radio Breakfast.

0: The brilliant Clean Bandit on Get Radio Breakfast. Nice. Right, we'll do some Alex Warren for you straight after the latest news headlines now.
1: It's understood that the Duke and Duchess of Sussex are coming back to the UK in a shock development more than 6 years after they relocated to the US. They'll return to the country next month. Students across Oxfordshire are getting their GCSE results today. Nationally last year, the gap between boys and girls at the top grades was the narrowest this century. As part of plans to improve the long-term traffic situation in the area, residents and motorists have been made aware of a 10-week roadworks project, including a bridge closure in Islip from next month. That's the latest from Get Radio News. I'm Jules Utebridge.
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4: They say the holy water's watered down, and this town's

Ah, great stuff. Alex Warren and Ordinary on Get Radio Breakfast. Very nice indeed. Well, we chatted to Rich and Deadly a little bit earlier on, but make sure you do listen to Melting Pot tonight from 9, catching up with Ride, Loz from the band. A cracking interview, really, really in-depth, really interesting, and playing loads of great local music as well. Melting Pot on tonight from 9. Brilliant. Right, we've got Eric Prydz on the way and the latest on the roads after 4.

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1: Stalled vehicle on the M40 southbound, causing 22 minutes worth of delays just around between junctions 11 and 10. It's looking very, very busy around there. Everything else across the county, fine. 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

Yes, it's Gracie Abrahams and Hit the Wall on Get Radio Breakfast. Right, three big tunes for you up until 10 o'clock. We're always advert free at breakfast. We like making a point of that. And we've got some Vanessa Carlton and Brian Adams for you after this from Arrested Development.

0: Brian Adams, Run to You on Get Radio. Very nice indeed. Right, don't forget, Zara will be here from 4 this afternoon with the Get Home, and she will continue her Hour of 80s Tunes from 6, the Hour of 80s Anthems. Looking forward to that. And Melting Pot, of course, on tonight from 9, chatting to the band Ride. Great, great chat. We'll do some Lola Young for you and some Starship after the latest news now.
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2: The Duke and Duchess of Sussex are returning to Britain, Georgia Lee reports.
3: Prince Harry and Meghan are coming back to England more than 6 years after moving to the US. The Sussexes are expected to settle in a non-royal residence outside of London later this month, with Prince Archie and Princess Lilibet starting school here in September. They will remain private, non-working members of the royal family.
2: Teenagers across England, Wales and Northern Ireland are opening their GCSE and BTEC results. It's been a record year for one school in Leeds.
4: Individually, it's been a wonderful year, but it's also been a record year for the school. 41% of all grades were 7 or better, which is equivalent to an old A.
2: Travelodge says Chief Executive Joe Boydell has stepped down from the top job. It's after a sexual assault at one of the chain's hotels. And people with type 2 diabetes could get access to a new weekly insulin jab. From Radio News Hub, I'm Grace McIntosh.
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1: A4T between Ensham and Cassington is low in both directions just at the moment. It's busy but moving through the Northern Bypass Road eastbound towards Headington. Everything else still looking all right. 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
8: Prince Harry and Meghan are moving back to England more than 6 years after moving to the US. The Sussexes are expected to settle outside of London later this month, with Prince Archie and Princess Lilibet starting school here in September. Hundreds of thousands of teenagers across England, Wales and Northern Ireland are receiving their GCSE and BTEC results. The proportion of GCSE entries getting the top grades has increased compared with last year. Dr. Paul Bell is the head teacher of Horsforth High School in Leeds.
9: You look at the students, they've got what they needed to go to their next steps in employment, education and training. And, you know, we're just absolutely delighted.
8: Joe Boydell has stepped down as the chief executive of Travel Lodge as the group continues to overhaul its safety measures. It's after a sexual assault at one of the chain's hotels in 2022. And US actress Sadie Sink and McFly star Tom Fletcher are among the stars nominated for this year's Stage Debut Awards. From Radio News Hub, I'm Grace McIntosh. Get
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1: A40 between Ensham and Cassington is slow in both directions just at the moment. It's busy but moving through the Northern Bypass Road eastbound towards Headington. Everything else still looking all right. 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
10: The Duke and Duchess of Sussex are coming back to England 6 years after they relocated to California. Prince Harry and Meghan will move into a non-royal residence outside of London. Next, the proportion of GCSE entries awarded top grades has risen from last year, but the rate scoring a decent pass has returned to pre-pandemic levels. Hundreds of thousands of teenagers across England, Wales and Northern Ireland are receiving their GCSE and BTEC results. Here's one of them.
11: I've done very well. Very happy with my results. I was very nervous, but no, they've all gone really well. I got 8 in history and drama, and then I got 7.77 in biology, chemistry and physics.
10: The Prime Minister is pledging a new crackdown on organised waste crime. Andy Burnham says the days of gangs making easy money from illegal dumpings are over, and people with type 2 diabetes could get access to a new weekly insulin jab. It would replace daily injections and cut the number of injections needed by 86%. That's the latest from Radio News Hub. I'm Tanita Sims.
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1: A34 northbound is just a little busy around South Hinksey just at the moment. Bit of traffic too on the A40 westbound through Entrham and Castleton. And looking slow just in and out of Didcot, the A4310 eastbound, just heading towards the A34. It's got 10 minutes worth of delays there. If you know any different or can help us out, 0865 346 333 or studio at getradio.co.uk.

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9: Prince Harry and Meghan are planning to move back to England more than 6 years after moving to the US. The Sussexes are expected to settle outside London later this month, with Archie and Lilibet starting school here in September. The proportion of GCSE entries getting the top grades has increased compared with last year. However, the share achieving a decent pass has fallen back to pre-pandemic levels. Hundreds of thousands of teenagers across England, Wales and Northern Ireland have received their GCSE and BTEC results. Here's one of them.
10: I'm incredibly pleased. I'm over the moon about this. I'm very nervous, but it's a lot better than I expected, yeah. I feel a lot more sure of myself now. I think what I've learned is that I underestimate myself a lot. Everything should work out if I give it everything I just can.
9: The Prime Minister is pledging a new crackdown on organised waste crime. Andy Burnham says the days of gangs making easy money from illegal dumping are over. And Max Verstappen has put an end to speculation over his Formula One future. He signed a new long-term contract with Red Bull. That's the latest from Radio News Hub. I'm Tanita Sims. Get
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1: with Rich Smith. We've gone for a bit of a curveball. We've gone for a band called Henge. Now, yeah, they are like probably the most bonkers band. Now, we had Goldie Looking Jane last year, and I just think Henge are even more bonkers. That's the end, I think. I'd describe them again using a Darkness thing. Darkness, Cooler Shaker, The Crazy World of Arthur Brown, a bit of Prodigy, and you're nowhere near.
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1: A34 northbound is just a little busy around South Hinksey just at the moment. Bit of traffic too on the A40 westbound through Encham and Castington. And looking slow just in and out of Didcot, the A4310 eastbound, just heading towards the A34. It's got 10 minutes worth of delays there. If you know any different or can help us out, 0865 346 333 or studio@getradio.co.uk.

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8: The Prime Minister Andy Burnham says Prince Harry and Meghan's planned return to Britain is a private matter. He was asked whether the government would pay for their security. The Sussexes are expected to settle outside London later this month. The proportion of GCSE entries awarded top grades has risen from last year. The gap in results between boys and girls has shrunk again and is at its narrowest point this century. Hundreds of thousands of teenagers across England, Wales and Northern Ireland have received their results. Here's one of them.
9: Really happy. I got all nines apart from 1-8.
10: All nines?
9: Yeah, apart from... I got 1-8 though, to be fair.
10: What was that in?
9: Computer science.
8: The Prime Minister is pledging a new crackdown on organised waste crime. Fines will rise from £300 to £5,000, while police drones and the National Crime Agency will play a bigger role. And Theo James says he's too old to be the next James Bond. The White Lotus star has been one of several names linked to the part after Daniel Craig stood down. That's the latest from Radio News Hub. I'm Tanita Sims.
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1: A40 east and westbound is busy, so if you're heading westbound through Cassington and Ensham and eastbound down towards the Wolfercote roundabout just at the moment, that's really it. 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
8: The Prime Minister, Andy Burnham, says the Duke and Duchess of Sussex's planned return to Britain is a private matter. His response came after being asked whether the government would pay for their security. Meanwhile, Royal Observer correspondent Josh Ron speculates on the reasons behind the couple's return.
9: It seems on the surface that their commercial adventures in Hollywood haven't necessarily gone to plan. Their Netflix deal downgraded to a first look. Their Spotify deal terminated.
8: Fly tippers will be forced to pay for the clean-up when they dump waste illegally. That's what Andy Burnham has said. The Prime Minister made the announcement as he laid out plans to crack down on waste crime, vowing that the days of criminal gangs making easy money from dumping waste are over. A teenage boy has been arrested on suspicion of offences including violent disorder. It's after homes thought to be housing asylum seekers were targeted in Thetford earlier this month. And Max Verstappen has put to an end speculation over his Formula One future. He's signed a new long-term contract with Red Bull. That's the latest from Radio News Hub.

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1: Very heavy traffic on the Northern Bypass Road at the moment as you head eastbound past Marsden. There's around 6 minutes worth of delays there, and it's slowing up through Ensham and Cassington as you travel westbound on the A40. If you know any different or can help us out, 0865 346 333 or studio at getradio.co.uk.

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5: In a shock development more than 6 years after they relocated to the US, it's understood the Duke and Duchess of Sussex are returning to Britain. The couple relocate later this month, making their home in a non-royal residence outside of London. They've already enrolled children Prince Archie and Princess Lilibet in British schools. The UK's leading doctors are calling on the government to limit the types of vape flavours. Holly Hughes is here with more.
6: The Royal College of Paediatrics and Child Health is warning that concerns about vaping among children and young people continue to grow. The experts say vaping shouldn't be seen as a harmless part of growing up after their new review linked it to higher rates of breathing problems in children and young people. The review's authors are calling for vaping to be made less appealing and less accessible to children.
5: Residents and motorists have been made aware of a 10-week roadwork project, including a bridge closure in Islip next month to improve the long-term traffic situation in the area. From the 21st, Oxfordshire County Council will carry out traffic signal installation and improvement work to Islip Bridge to keep it safe, improve pedestrian access and reduce unsuitable through traffic in the village. Phase 2, through from the 28th to the end of November, involves the full closure of the bridge to all motor vehicles, including buses, with diversions in place. And it's a big day for students across Oxfordshire who are receiving their GCSE results today. Nationally, last year, the gap between boys and girls at the top grades was the narrowest this century. That's the latest from Get Radio News. I'm Jules Utebridge.

Thursday afternoon. Now, of course, it was GCSE results day today. I don't know about anyone else, but I actually cried when I opened my GCSE results. And that is mostly because, A, I passed English, which I didn't think I was going to do because I'm terrible at English. And then I also failed. I failed DT food and nutrition. So if you feel bad about the fact that maybe you didn't get the results that you wanted, just remember I failed DT food. And guess what? I can still cook. So there's that. Right, coming up very shortly. We've got a little bit of Sabrina Carpenter, some Charles and Eddie as well coming up for you. That's after this. Doctor and the Medic, Spirit in the Sky.

Espresso on the Get Home. It's Get Radio on your Thursday afternoon. Coming up for you in the next 5 minutes or so, we've got a look at the roads. Also got some Niall Horan and a chat about the weather details for you after this. Charles and Eddie, Would I Lie to You?

0: Charles and Eddie, Would I Lie to You on the Get Home is Get Radio on your Thursday afternoon. Right, coming up very shortly, of course, I've got the chat about the weather details and some Nullhorn right after this.
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2: Very heavy traffic on the Northern Bypass Road at the moment as you head eastbound past Marston. There's around 6 minutes worth of delays there, and it's slowing up through Ensham and Cassington as you travel westbound on the A40. If you know any different or can help us out, I'm at 865 346 333 or studio at getradio.co.uk.

0: Nahorin, tastes so good on the Get Home is Get Radio on your Thursday afternoon. This is Zara with you right up until 7 o'clock tonight. Now let's chat weather. Looks like we're going to have another sort of warm-ish and sunny-ish weekend. So look at it tomorrow. Highs of 20, lows of 8, sunny intervals and a gentle breeze throughout the day. Saturday looks like we've got highs of 22, lows of 8, very similar again, sunny intervals. And Sunday looks like the sun's going to be out most of the day. Yeah, it's Sunday. Sunny and light winds, highs of 23, lows of 9. Right, coming up very shortly, we'll do some Snap and some Lewis Capaldi right after this.
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Snap. Rhythm is a dancer on the Get Home is Get Radio on your Thursday afternoon. Now, if you're looking for something to do next weekend, on Saturday, the 5th of September, Card Mania is coming to the King's Centre in Oxford between 10 a.m. and 4 p.m. You can spend the day browsing, buying, selling and trading collectible cards. 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If you want to find out more information, just search Card Mania Oxford, find out all the details and get your tickets booked. Right, coming up for you very shortly, we'll do some Dolly Parton and I've got the first quick quiz question for you right after this. Lewis Capaldi for

Capaldi, Forget Me on the Get Home Escape Radio on your Thursday afternoon. Now it's time for the first quick quiz question. This is a fun one. The question is, what landmark was originally intended to only stand for 20 years? I will give you the answer before 5 o'clock this evening. Got some Samba and some Dream coming up for you after this one. Dolly Parton, 9 to 5 on the Get Home Escape Radio.

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2: The other thing for us, Rich, was we realised we have a group on that meets in Minster Lovell. And they're kind of on the outskirts of both Oxfordshire and Tiplin into Gloucestershire. So, you know, they're in a beautiful position of being a gateway group for us. So, you know, it just seems seamless that we have now Gloucestershire, we have that group as our gateway group, and then we have everything that we already have in Oxfordshire.
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Somba. It's Homewrecker on the Get Home, Get Radio on your Thursday afternoon. Coming up for you in the next 10 minutes or so, we'll have another look at the roads. Also got some Shawn Mendes for you. That's after this. It's Dream. Things can only get better. You can walk my-

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0: Stitches on the Get Home. It's Get Radio on your Thursday afternoon. Coming up for you very shortly, we'll do some Yazoo and some Olivia Rodrigo, as well as the answer to the quick quiz right after this.
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0: Busy in a few spots on the ring road at the moment. A34 very slow as you head up northbound around the Hinksey Hill interchange. There's around 8 minutes of delays up there. Around 11 minutes worth of delays as you head down southbound towards the Botley interchange. And again, northbound, it's slow as you head up between Peartree and Bletchingdon. Around 8 minutes of delays up there as well. Elsewhere, M40 a touch slow but moving, heading up northbound just after Junction 9. And the A40 is slow in the usual spots, heading eastbound around the Marston area. There's 8 minutes of delays there. And 11 minutes worth of delays now as you head westbound between Cassington and Ensham. But as ever, if you do know any different, then can help us out. 01865 346 333 or studio@getradio.co.uk.
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Azu, it's only you on the Get Home. Get Radio on your Thursday afternoon. Coming up very shortly, we'll do some five and the answer to the quick quiz. After this from Olivia Rodrigo, it's Stupid Song.

Olivia Rodrigo, Stupid Song on the Get Home. It's Get Radio on your Thursday afternoon. Now, time for the answer to the quick quiz. Of course, the question was, what landmark was originally intended to only stand for 20 years? I can tell you the answer is the Eiffel Tower. It was built originally for the 1889 World's Fair, but it was saved from being dismantled due to its scientific and radio communication uses. Very interesting. Coming up very shortly, got the latest news headlines after this one from Five. It's Keep On Moving on the Get Home. It's Get Ready.

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8: The Duke of Sussex says he plans to reconcile with his family, including the Spencers, when he and the Duchess return to the UK. Royal Observer correspondent Josh Ron says it might not be a smooth journey.
9: Of course, there is going to be a major stumbling block. We know that Prince Harry and Prince William are still estranged. They're still not speaking. Prince William takes a rather dim view of the damage, as has been reported, when it comes to his own brother.
8: The proportion of GCSE entries getting the top grades has increased compared with last year. However, the share achieving a decent pass has fallen back to pre-pandemic levels. The gap in results between boys and girls has shrunk again and is at its narrowest point this century. 32.5% of entries in Oxford achieved grade 7 or above, with 30.4% in South Oxfordshire, 25.1% in Vale of White Horse, and 24.7% in West Oxfordshire, gaining the top grades. Average house prices across England were higher by 1.8% in the latest data than 12 months ago, according to the Office for National Statistics. Locally, prices vary. The most expensive area was Oxford at £467,000, the cheapest Cherwell, where the average was £354,000. And following the news earlier this week that Alex Albon will continue with the Williams F1 team, the team are set to continue with their driver lineup. The Grove-based team have confirmed Carlos Sainz has signed a multi-year deal. That's the latest from Get Radio News. I'm Andy Hoyle.

Sienna Spyro, Great Expectation on the Get Home. It's Get Radio on your Thursday evening. This is Zara. I'm with you right up until 7 o'clock tonight. Coming up very soon, we've got some Lady A and some Michael Jackson after this from the M People. Moving on up.

need you now on the Get Home is Get Radio on your Thursday evening. This is Zara, and we'll be right up until 7 o'clock tonight. Of course, it's Thursday, which means we've got the 80s Anthem Hour from 6 o'clock tonight. All the best hits from the 80s right here on Get Radio. We've got changes like this one from Michael Jackson. Of course, it's Beat It on the Get Home. Get Radio.

0: Get Radio on your Thursday evening. Plenty more where that came from with the 80s Anthem Hour from 6 o'clock tonight. Right, coming up very shortly, we've got some Alex Warren and a chat about the weather details right after this.
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0: Still looking pretty busy around the Ring Road, A34 slow in a couple of spots. As you head up northbound between Pear Tree and Weston on the Green, there's currently around 13 minutes of delays up there. Also slow again as you head up northbound just after the Hinksey Hill interchange. Elsewhere, Southeastern Bypass slow as you head westbound from Cowley over towards the Lissamore roundabout, and the A40 busy in the usual spots. Heading eastbound around the Marston area, there's 9 minutes of delays through there. And also westbound between Cassington and Ensham, me looking at around 13 minutes worth of delays. But as ever, if you do know any different and can help us out, 01865 346 333 or studio at getradio.co.uk.

0: Fever Dream on The Get Home. It's Get Radio on your Thursday evening. Now, let's chat weather. Of course, it was another slightly, you know, warmish and muggy-ish, but some sunny day today. It was a bit of a weird one. I feel like it's going to be like that for the next couple of weeks or so. So tomorrow, highs of 20, lows of 8. It's going to be some sunny spells, a little bit breezy. Very similar on Saturday. There's highs of 22, lows of 8, sunny intervals throughout the day. And looking at Sunday, it's going to be sunny for most of the day, pardon the pun. Highs of 23, lows of 9. Coming up for you very shortly, we'll do some more Alex Warren and some Diana Ross right after this.
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Diana Ross, Upside Down on the Get Home. It's Get Radio on your Thursday evening. This is Zara, and with you right up until 7 o'clock tonight. Now, if you want something to do to keep you active throughout the summer holidays, K-pop dance classes take place on selected dates throughout the year at the Swan School. They're suitable for dancers of all abilities. You can learn choreography inspired by your favorite K-pop artists. It's a fun, welcoming environment, and you can do it if you're completely new to dance, whether you already know the routines, and it's a great way, as I said, to keep active, build confidence, and also meet fellow K-pop fans. If you just search K-pop dance classes Oxford, you can see the upcoming dates and book your place. Coming up for you very shortly, you've got the next quick quiz question, as well as some Texas. After this from Alex Warren, it's Eternity. Yeah.

Alex Warren, Eternity on the Get Home. It's Get Radio on your Thursday evening. This is Zara with you right up until 7 o'clock tonight. Now it's time for the next quick quiz question. I've gone for another British summertime themed one. This is another fun one, actually. The question is, what British seaside town has the longest pier in the world? I will give you the answer before 6 o'clock tonight. Got some Zara Larsson and some Rick Astley lined up for you after this from Texas. It's Summer Sun on the Get Home. Get Radio.

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Zara Larsson, Midnight Sun on the Get Home is Get Radio on your Thursday evening. This is the other Zara here with you right up until 7 o'clock tonight. Of course, coming up very shortly, we'll have another look at the road. Also got some Rayma and some Spice Girls for you after this one. I'm sorry, you're going to get Rickrolled. It's Rick Astley.

0: thing. I know it was a thing when I was like in primary and secondary school, and it used to happen to me all the time. So I'm glad that somebody else had to experience that with me. Coming up for you in the next 7 minutes or so, we'll have another look at the roads. Also got some Rumour and Spice Girls right after this.
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0: Calm Down on the Get Home. It's Get Radio on your Thursday evening. Coming up very shortly, we'll do some Spice Girls and some Ultranate, as well as the answer to the quick quiz right after this.
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0: Lots of delays on the A34 as you head up northbound between Botley and Bletchingdon due to a crash. There's currently around 36 minutes of delays as you head up there. Looks like there is also a slight blockage around there as well. Elsewhere on the A40 is busy in a couple of spots, heading eastbound around the Marston area. There's 10 minutes of delays there and a few minutes of delays heading westbound between Cassington and Incham as well. But as ever, if you know any different and can help us out, 01865 346 333 or studio@getradio.co.uk.
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Spice Girls, spice up your life on the Get Home. It's Get Radio on your Thursday evening. Coming up very shortly, I've got a bit of the cards as well as the answer to that quick quiz question for you. That's right after this. It's Ultranate moving to

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2: 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Martin, a.k.a. Octavia Freud. Been a very busy lad this year with the quite brilliant Macbeth project. This is Octavia Freud, number 11 in this year's Festive 20, with My Future. 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
10: Prince Harry and Meghan are planning to move back to the UK more than 6 years after moving to the US. They're expected to settle outside London later this month. They'll remain private, non-working members of the royal family. Hundreds of thousands of pupils across England, Wales and Northern Ireland have received their GCSE grades and technical awards. Dr. Paul Bell is a head teacher.
11: Students who don't want to come back to our sixth form, they've got their next steps sorted. Or if they've had a little bit of a surprise, then we've got support on hand. So our careers advisor and Leeds City College are here to talk them through their options. But there's lots available to students nowadays, whether it is sixth form, whether it's college, whether it's apprenticeship.
10: 32.5% of entries in Oxford achieved grade 7 or above, with 30.4% in South Oxfordshire, 25.1% in Vale of Wight Horse, and 24.7% in West Oxfordshire gaining the top grades. The Williams F1 team have confirmed their driver lineup for next season ahead of this weekend's Dutch Grand Prix. Carlos Sainz has signed a multi-year deal to continue with the Grove-based team. The Spaniard, who's won four times in Formula One, joined Williams last year and currently has 6 points this season, putting him 15th in this year's driver's standings. And house prices across England in June were 1.8% higher than 12 months ago. Prices vary locally. The cheapest area was Cherwell, where the average is £354,000. That's the latest from Get Radio News. I'm Andy Hoyle.

cuddly toy. On the Get Home is Get Radio here with your 80s anthem hour right up until 7 o'clock tonight. Coming up very shortly, we'll do some Phil Collins and Rufus and Chaka Khan. After this, it's Steve.

Phil Collins, Easy Lover on The Get Home. It's Get Radio on your Thursday evening. This is Zara with you right up until 7 o'clock tonight with your 80s Anthem Hour. Right, coming up for you very shortly, we'll have a very quick look at the roads and a chat about the weather details, as well as some Billy Idol after this absolute tune. It's Rufus and Chaka Khan. Ain't no

0: Rufus and Chaka Khan on The Get Home. Get Radio on your Thursday evening. Coming up very shortly, we've got some Billy Idol and a quick chat about the weather details right after this.
1: 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Managing waste across Oxfordshire for over 50 years.
2: Still very heavy on the A34 northbound. Delays are still stretching into that 36 minutes after the issues earlier this afternoon. So that's slow all the way from Bletchingham down towards pretty much Botley. A34 southbound around Marcham, 3-4 minutes worth of delays there. The Northern Bypass Road, 10 minutes worth of delays through Marsden towards Headington. Then the A40 westbound, of course, is slow through Ensham and Cassington. If you know any different or can help us out, 08653463 or studio@getradio.co.uk.

0: 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This is Zara with your 80s Anthem Hour right up until 7 tonight. Now let's quickly chat weather details. Highs of 20, lows of 8 tomorrow. It's going to be sunny intervals with a gentle breeze. Very similar thing on Saturday. Highs of 22, lows of 8, and again sunny intervals. And on Sunday, if you'll pardon the pun, it is going to be a sunny day. Sunny with light winds, highs of 23 and lows of 9. Got some Jermaine Stewart and Visage coming up for you right after this.
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Jermaine Stewart. 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This is Zara with your 80s Anthem Hour until 7 tonight. Right, got some David Bowie lined up for you after this from Visage. 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

Visage, Fade to Grey on the Get Home. It's Get Radio on your Thursday evening. I'm Zara and I'm with you right up until 7 o'clock tonight with your 80s anthem hour. Coming up very shortly, we'll do some Martha and the Muffins after this from David Bowie. Let's dance on the Get Home. 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

0: 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Martha and the Muffins on the Get Home, Get Radio on your Thursday evening. Coming up very shortly, we've got some Rocker's Revenge and some Fleetwood Mac right after this.
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1: A34 northbound is still slow after the earlier problems this afternoon. You're looking at a fair 8 minutes worth of delays getting northbound from Pearsall to Bletchingdon. Very heavy traffic still on the Northern Bypass Road eastbound down towards Headington. 10 minutes worth of delays there, and around 10 minutes worth of delays on the A40 eastbound around Ensham and Cassington. If you know any different or can help us out, 0865 346 333 or studio at getradio.co.uk.
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10: The Duke of Sussex says he plans to reconcile with his family, including the Spencers, when he and the Duchess return to the UK. Meantime, a third of the British public are against the Duke and Duchess of Sussex's return, according to a YouGov poll. These people are for the move.
11: It's nice that he's coming home, that the kids have got to see their grandparents and brothers. Yeah, happy to have him home.
12: I think it's good. I think he should, start seeing his brother again and his sister-in-law.
11: We like them.
10: More than welcome. A teenage boy's been arrested on suspicion of offences, including violent disorder. It's after homes thought to be housing asylum seekers were targeted in a market town. Norfolk Police says his arrest followed consecutive nights of disorder in Thetford earlier this month. And the proportion of GCSE entries getting top grades has increased compared with last year. However, the share achieving a decent pass has fallen back to pre-pandemic levels. From Radio News Hub, I'm Trevor Thomas.
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2: Prime Minister says the Duke and Duchess of Sussex's planned return to Britain's a private matter. His response came after being asked whether the government would pay for security, as it was revealed the royal couple would be moving back to the UK from the States. Speaking earlier, Andy Burnham's wished Harry and Meghan well.
3: This is a private matter. It's a matter for Harry and for Meghan, and we wish them well in the move that they're making.
2: A con man who claimed he was a special forces soldier turned multi-millionaire cancer patient's been jailed for 3 years, 2 months. 35-year-old Joseph Gibson admitted 4 counts of fraud relating to 3 women and 1 man who he conned out of £68,000. And drought could hit parts of the UK again next year if the country has a dry winter, officials and experts have warned. The National Drought Group, which brings together the Met Office, regulators, the government and water companies, said this week's rainfall and cooler temperatures will not make any significant impacts on water scarcity. From Radio News Hub, I'm Trevor Thomas.
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Finally, Reg Ganley's garden path is officially reopening, 18 years after it closed due to repair work on the bridge running over the fish pond at the end. This was after a number of delays due to Ron standing on it, the discovery of 4 out-of-date cans of Kestrel Super Strength behind Reggie's shed, and the introduction of new voodoo calming measures near the barbecue. It's estimated the project has gone over budget by £8.73 and is 17 years, 3 weeks, and 4 hours behind schedule. A spokesman for the project has hailed the work a resounding success and feels this, coupled with Reggie's fame as champion crib player, will really put Beaconsfield on the map. The grand reopening ceremony is due to take place next Friday at 4:30 p.m. with special guests of honor, Lighthouse, the spoon player from Extreme Noise Terror, and Mick Remington, who heard they were laying on a buffet. Due to a falling out of the back of Ron's van, Rich and Deadly will be unable to attend as they are currently recovering from bruised egos. Cue the cholesterol.

0: So what is Melting Pot? Well, Melting Pot, if you don't know by now, where the hell have you been? 5.5 years of me and him insulting each other and playing music from our fair county. Dad, you won't believe this.
1: What's that, mate?
0: What have we played every show for the last 5.5 years?
1: John Otway's brilliant jingle? You know the one that says, "Core baby, that's Richie Bree"?
0: No, well, no, that, not the jingle jangle, but what song do we play at the end of every show?
1: Every show?
0: Every show, think.
1: Taking advice from you on think

0: question is like taking swimming lessons from a rock, mate. But it's Rido X4, of course, you muppet.
1: Correct. Guess who's on the show tonight? Have a guess. Have a wild guess who we've got on the show tonight.
0: Andy Kaufman?
1: It's not...
2: He's dead, you idiot.
0: Allegedly.
1: No, I wouldn't count on it. It's none other than Loz Colbert from Ride.
0: Oh, that's fantastic, mate. You never told me that.
1: Well, there you go. So Loz is on the show, and we're having a... I have a very, very nice chat with Loz. So, of course, that means the opening songs for this show gone right out the window, because we're now going to play Leave Them All Behind by Ride from Go Blank Again, and then we're going to play the International Jet Setters with Inside Out. In anticipation of our mates. So here's Ride with the truly biblical Leave Them All Behind, and then you'll hear the International Jet Setters, which obviously Mark Crozer is in as well, with the vastly underrated Inside Out tracks that are played on by the legend that is Loz Colbert on Melting Pot and Get Radio.

0: You just heard Inside Out by the International Jet Setters. That is such an underrated song. That is a brilliant track.
1: Absolutely, mate. But what are we listening to?
0: It's Melting Pot.
1: On.
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1: On.
0: DAB.
1: On.
0: My laptop.
1: And.
0: CFAX.
1: Anything else?
0: Smart speaker. Bluetooth.
1: Yeah.
0: Semaphore. Smoke signals. And all of the...
1: Teletext?
0: Why not, eh? Why not teletext? Ahead of chatting to Loz Colbert, because we've got... Did I tell you we've got Loz Colbert from Ride on the show? Let's go right back to the very beginning and let's play from the Ride EP, the truly legendary Chelsea Girl. This is Chelsea Girl by Ride, after which I will be chatting to Loz of Colbert on Melting Pot.

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1: Brutal.
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10: Melting Pot
1: with a track, Chelsea Girl, from the still, that still sounds absolutely brilliant. That was Ride, and we are now, or I'm now, going to have a chat with Us Colbert on Melting Pot on Get Radio on a Thursday, DAB and all that gubbins. Here's me and Loz having a chat. So, a few years ago, well, actually quite a few years ago, I was watching a long-forgotten TV show called Snub. This would have been about early 1990. I was a grumpy teenager with a terrible haircut and even worse dress sense.
0: No change there, then.
1: Harsh?
0: Not really, is it, though, mate?
1: I'd heard various bits of, you know, the Pixies, My Bloody Valentine, the Mighty Jesus and Mary chain. But they were sort of tapes from sort of hand-me-downs from sort of friends, brothers and stuff. This was something new. Something came on the telly and I was sat there watching Mum and Dad's telly and Drive Blind by Ride came on. I think it was filmed at the Subterranean or somewhere. And I was utterly transfixed. And this was everything I wanted. It was noise and melody, which I think is the greatest combination ever. So, of course, I went out and bought the Ride EP and then I bought Play and then I got the train down to Oxford and saw the Town Hall gig, where I sort of snuck off and not told my parents where I was. Then we had Fall, then we had Nowhere. I was hooked on this band, and they released and brought a lot of joy to me over many, many years. All good things come to an end. Ride parted. There was a reunion on Channel 4, I think it was. And then the band came back. And if you're going to do a comeback, do it the way Ride have, because the albums that have come out since are every bit as good as what happened before. I'm going to stop yapping. In the 5.5 years we've been on Melting Pot, the one constant on every single show as we end with OX4. Ride mattered to me. Ride mattered to the people of Oxford and further afield. And I'm absolutely thrilled to say that a very busy but very friendly and approachable Los Colbert is on our show tonight. Los, good afternoon, sir.
11: Well, good afternoon to you too, Rich. It's a pleasure to be here. And thank you for that wonderful intro.
1: That's all right. I'm sure Snub TV seems a long time ago, but I just remember. I think what people don't realise was as well, I'll just quickly chip this in as well, is that for all the success Creation Records had, and you know, Secret Furry Animals, the Boo Radleys and so forth, first bands to actually have any molecule of success on that label were you. You had the first charting release on Creation was that phenomenal first Ride EP. So I think Alan McGee's gone on record as saying that he owes a great deal to you guys because you actually helped the label become sustainable as well. And I think, you know, that's quite a magic. I think that was an era of the John Peel show. That was an era of just hearing this music and for it seemed like it's from another planet. Can you remember that? I mean, I suppose this might be a difficult question, Loz, but, and you may have been asked it multiple times over the years, this sheer passion for music, which you've got, what started it?
11: My background was very like artistic. My dad was an illustrator. I grew up in a sort of an environment where imagery was very important. You know, there was the smell of paints. There was my dad working on all kinds of projects. And so I'd see, you know, his works and his sketches and his ideas as he's thinking things out visually. So I felt, I suppose, and maybe that just translated when I started listening to music. I just felt it very, very, very keenly, directly. And also with the drums, I think, I don't know. I think it's when I first heard like Adam and the Ants playing, Dog Eat Dog, and it just, you know, like, you know, the famous thing goes that like time stopped. It really did stop. And I just kind of was trying to sport it. I think I just felt these things very immediately. There's no gap, there's no filter, there's no nothing. I just responded to the music and I've just always felt it that way, I suppose. So I don't really know how and where it came from. There's no one else sort of musical in the family, but I've just always felt a one-on-one relationship, you know, there's nothing really getting in the way.
1: I've sensed that seeing you drum over the years in that you really feel your music. It's almost like it's part of you. And I think watching you drum, the sheer joy you're getting out of what you're doing, it very much is who you are and what you do. Both back in the day, both standing in the town hall back in 1990, being at the Roundhouse in 2014 when we're all deliriously happy that, you know, that Ride have got back together. Can you remember, I think if I've got this right, you were pre-Ride, you were in a group before Ride, weren't you? Was it like an embryonic thing you were doing?
11: I did. I was in, you know, my first band was in, like, you know, from some guys from like Chipping Norton.
1: Yeah.
11: And that's when I first took out my drum kit to someone else's house to play, you know. and that was just like insane. Just like, whoa, the whole idea of, you know, other people getting involved in this thing and just making music together and how, you know, the drumming can be so sort of supportive and transformative when other people have got instruments like guitars and bass, and it's like, wow, we're actually, you know, actually playing this song now, like from start to finish. And so yeah, that was very exciting. But I mean, it never, you know, we never recorded, we never played a gig, just got as far as rehearsing. And then I don't know if this is what you might be thinking of, but it was the kind of what we might call experimental sixth form project.
1: That's it, thank you. Thank you for digging me out of that, Loz. Yes, I'd read about
11: the Thrashing Bastards of Mayhem that then became the Lobotomists, which is my dear friends Mark Diver and Colin Fell, and we start, you know, if you want, you know, getting back to the core of it, me and Mark Diver, aka Div, formed the Thrashing Bastards of Mayhem.
1: What a name.
11: It was a cassette release that I think only we've got. I did the artwork for it. And I think there's probably just one copy of that. But then we met Colin Fell and he was in a band called the Lobotomists.
1: Yeah.
11: We sort of like, just kind of carried it on as the Lobotomists. Yeah. for a while. Yeah, it's just legendary by its potential. Let's say potential.
1: He was getting you warmed up and ready. And obviously, yeah, I mean, and obviously, three Scandinavian Banbury. You met Mark, you met Andy, you met Steve, and that must have been pretty magical the first time you four got in any sort of rehearsal room and just plugged in, because there seems to be quite a chemistry between the four of you in terms of how you work and play, and you really do. I know a lot of bands will say this, but I think it rings so true with Ride. You absolutely complete each other, the four of you. There's something almost sort of unspoken between you all when you play.
11: I mean, it literally was. I mean, I was going to say that sense of, from playing the drums, that sense of being in the moment and that presence and that, you know, nothing else is happening. And I mean, when the four of us got together for the first time, it was like, I mean, we've completely lost track of time was the main thing. We started Brilliant. Playing. And sort of didn't really stop for what felt like, I mean, we probably started in the afternoon sometime.
1: Yeah.
11: And then I can't remember sort of really coming round until sometime in the evening. and in that, you know, we were going in and out of songs and ideas and jams and things like that. But basically, yeah, we just sort of kind of didn't stop. It was really weird. I had my German exchange round. And it was just like he was there at the first, you know, the first rehearsal, and it was just sort of, yeah, these guys are coming round and we're going to play a bit of music. And then, but yeah, we really just sort of just played for like, you know, 4 hours, 5 hours, something like that.
1: Wow.
11: And in that process, we sketched out Drive Blind, Chelsea Girl. We'd had a go at a mock New Order. We'd had a go at playing Blue Monday. We played some Sonic Youth stuff. We probably played another two ideas that ended up on EP.
1: That's pretty prolific.
11: I don't know. It's just crazy. I mean, it was great. And, you know, Andy would just keep bringing out, you know, riffs and you know, likewise Mark, and then we'd just be like just jamming. I mean, we were just so responsive to one another and just so pleased to be playing and being in a situation where we could like play together. So like, you know, somebody starts something and it's like, oh, we're playing Blue Monday and I'm having a go at playing, you know, it's just just going through all of our favorite sort of tracks, as well as these ideas that they had. And yeah, loads of ideas. And I think Andy has an even more legendary cassette of that rehearsal. It's a lot of stuff on it, a lot of stuff. And it's like, wow, that is you've got the embryonic versions of so many tracks that would then come.
1: I think that's astonishing that from day
11: one. Oh, I Want to Be Your Dog, we played the Stooges.
1: Oh, you know, it's always a good track.
11: In and out of everything. And as I say, it didn't really stop for you know, until 3 or 4 hours later, and then it was just like, well, it's, you know, it's your dinner's ready.
1: Yeah.

0: just heard Ride. That, I remember when that was released as a single, we'd obviously been to a number of reunion shows. We'd actually spoke to Loz at one of them about new Ride material, and that track came out, Charm Assault, and it was just like, whoa. It's like they'd released Pause. And I think, as I say to Loz, when a band come back after that length of time away with material that's every bit as good as what they did before, just brilliant.
1: And of course the technology has caught up with them from what they could do back in the early 90s compared to what they could do in 2015, 2016. There's so much they could do now than what they could do then.
0: Yeah, I'd agree with that. Anyway, Charm Assault by Ride on Melting Pot on Get Radio. Now back to me and Loz from Ride having a chat. How incredible is that? I mean, I really sensed that the first time I saw you on Snub, first time I heard you on Peel, that there was just this explosion. Boom, it just happened.
2: Yeah.
0: And from what you said, that's exactly what it was. But I've always liked the sort of the rhythm section that you and Steve have got. I mean, you know, Mark and Andy have this astonishing sort of wall of noise and melody. But when you, I've always thought this, you think of tracks like Seagull, you think of Leave Them All Behind. When you lock in with Andy, with Steve, it is impressive because the two of you seem to know where the other one's going.
2: Oh, that's brilliant. That's great to hear that. And, I really appreciate that. And, there have been some spooky moments when, especially in the 2015 tour, when you're on stage, you're at a sound check, and we both start playing together completely spontaneously at the same tempo, like roughly the same.
0: Wow, that's some going.
2: Like, whoa, that's scary. Like, you know, literally just go, I'm just going to play a beat. And then it's like, and as you know, the band's kind of known for its jamming, because like I say, that first rehearsal, we just kept playing, and it's continuum, really. It's not like a start and stop thing. It's just like we're playing and it carries on and it carries on. And the thing for me was the first gig. That was like what I in a way call like the kind of big bang, because it was like after that gig, everything was different. You know, there's the before and then there's the after. And, you know, we've done rehearsals. We knew we were pretty good, and or we just felt it was exciting. You know, we loved what we were doing. But that first moment when we played a concert, like literally a different person the next day. And it was impossible to go back. I was just like, that's it. You know, it was like the start of a kind of new universe, like the Big Bang or something. Yeah. It was just like nowhere else of describing it. Can't go back to my life before now, you know, it's all moving forward. It's expanding now, you know, it's a bit like that. It was expanding, and it didn't stop until, you know, the band ended.
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0: 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Or alternatively, you can find us on DAB across Oxfordshire. I'm Rich, he's Deadly. Now back to me and Loz having a chat. Thinking back to that time, I mean, things moved, and obviously I was looking at it as a sort of, you know, teenage lad that was blown away by your music. Being in the middle of that, I mean, things seemed to move so quickly for the band. And
2: they really did.
0: What I always liked, I remember reading interviews with you guys in Melody Maker and so forth, and what I thought then and what I absolutely still think now is, for all the influences, for all the bands that inspired you, you sounded like Ride. And I think that was a hell of a skill, because we can be inspired by our influences without sound, and you didn't sound like, you just didn't. And I think you had a sound all of your own. I mentioned the rhythm section, you and Steve locking into a groove. There's so much going on there. And I'm sure you found this when the band got back together. You sort of revisit, you know, stuff on Nowhere and Going Blank Again especially, and you think, wow, okay, because you probably haven't played them in a very long time. And you sort of break it down. There's so much going on in those songs.
2: Right. No, that's great. I mean, there's a few things you touched on there, but like one of them that springs to mind is that, you know, we never had any, none of us had any kind of like musical education or anything. So, you know, with me and Steve, it was kind of like, that was all unspoken. There was no kind of like, you do this and I'll do that. And then if you do like a sort of 16th-y, you know, literally nothing, there's no musical conversation. There has never been, really.
0: Yeah,
2: you know, that kind of came much, much, much later. So it's kind of amazingly spontaneous, the whole thing. And really, you're just sort of like trying your best, and you've got, you know, you're kind of like keep it going, but also hold on, you know, at the same time, but then keep it going and keep up, and but then keep it going and push it, and all these things are happening at the same time, and you've got like, all you've got really is your own musical references and what you want to do, but it's it's a wonderful thing. I mean, it's, performance is an amazing thing, because you're making something happen in a moment, and you're both conscious and subconscious, you know, not unconscious, hopefully. But, it's very like, you know, I mean, you could say unconsciously doing things, but like, you know, you're very aware, but, and very much in the moment. And all these things are being written in the moment. And, you know, that's how we wrote a lot of the songs initially. I mean, there would be an initial riff from a lot of people, you know, like Andy was, you know, is such an incredible writer, and would, you know, that he would start, we'd often start with that, but what really sort of the added bonus for Ride was that we could sort of jam things and create new parts and make, and you know, great endings and outros and all kinds of things would just come from the bit when you literally just step back and let the band play. A lot came from that.
0: I think that's an incredible thing about Ride, both back in the day and since reforming, is that you're all involved in the development and evolution of those songs, and those songs go to a whole other level live. I remember when you got back together, I couldn't go to the I still call it the Zodiac because I'm old. The Cowley Road gig, but I did go to the Roundhouse, and I remember sitting in this pub in Chalk Farm about 5 minutes, if that, walk from there. And I think most of the Cowley Road were in there. I think I remember seeing Nick Morbath, I saw Osprey, I saw Tim Sharan, Matt was there, and we all went over. And I remember Dead Can Dance were your this Mortal Coil were your intro tape. Remember that coming on? And then I turned to my mate. I said, "God, I'd love to hear Leave More Behind." And I just heard, bum, bum, bum, bum, bum, bum, and the whole place. I mean, what was it like on stage? Because I'm sure you're all very humble, modest people. But did you realise just how much Ride meant and still mean to people when you and obviously you've done the Oxford gig, but the London show, there was just this outpouring of joy that you were all back on stage. And sounding
2: it was really wonderful. I think the reunion is when we felt it. That's you never really felt. I think it's the same for Slow Dive and plenty of other bands that have reformed. You never really felt it weirdly at the time, or you didn't. It wasn't as noticeable. But maybe it's just also like being older, becoming a kind of family man or whatever. But and having it taken away from you, having it taken away. So the many years for all of us when we weren't doing it, but we really felt it at the reunion. It was incredible. Just the people's responses, both at the concerts, after the concerts, leading up to the concerts, and just seeing people chatting about their, favorite tracks or things that they like, and then being interviewed. And, it was amazing, a really amazing feeling to be felt. It felt like not capitalizing on, but just sort of like actually getting a chance to experience some of that, because, for years we'd obviously hadn't really been exposed to any of that, and hadn't heard any of it, because it's all taking place, quietly and privately. But then suddenly it just became public, and it was just amazing. I really felt it in the reunion, basically. Really felt it. And then we'd go to America, and then you'd have incredible conversations with people, and they'd tell you how important it was. And so, it really... If we didn't feel it the first time, personally, I really felt it after the reunion.
0: I think the thing with all four of you, I've had conversations with all of you over the years, you've always been really approachable people, all four of you. You've always been quite happy to chat with fans. There's never been any sort of barrier between the band, and I think that was really apparent at the Roundhouse when I remember Andy was stood outside and some guy said, "Is that Andy Bell from Oasis?" And I went, "Wash your mouth out." I said, "Have you never heard, Nowhere? And Steve was chuckling because I think he heard what I said. And he went, I've never heard of Ride. I said, "Well, right, there's an HMV down there. I suggest you go and jolly well address that." But no, it was lovely. So I think when I remember chatting to you, I think it was a Birmingham gig when you were talking about wanting to make new material. And we should say as well, that the albums that have come out since you've reformed, they really are quite astonishing records. And it must be difficult when you've got, you've got a back catalogue, you've got some quite iconic records there, the EPs, the albums, but you're creative people, all four of you. And I guess, over the intervening years, you become more kind of creative. So when you get a chance to I remember hearing Charm Assault and thinking, bloody hell, that's how you do a comeback.
2: Yeah, I mean, I think at the time, that first, if you call it like the first time round or Ride, the first version of Ride, we were putting out records thick and fast. We're getting like sort of overachiever award, really. The amount of gigs we played, we basically were just either playing gigs or in the studio. And we put out, I think, we did the four EPs and four albums, and all within like 4 years or something.
0: It was nuts.
2: I know that it was pretty regular. We were putting one, and if it wasn't an EP, it was an album, and maybe it was every 2 years or something. But basically, we were productive for those first few years. But then the band stopped. And then there's a huge period where just nothing's happening. And then when we got back together again, it was a bit like Overdrive and production, super production. And again, just like super, a lot of bands would get together and not even put anything out, like they'd just reunite and then just, do the tour and everything. And then nothing. But we put, we put four albums out and an EP. And I think looking back now, I can actually say that it is like, okay, well, we got quality rather than quantity. It looked like we were going for quantity rather than quality, but actually in the end, it's like, okay, well, we definitely didn't want to be doing, I think everyone felt so creatively, fruitful and creatively inspired for each of those the albums after the reunion. We really did have a lot of ideas that we wanted to get down, that we wanted to share, that we wanted to kind of work on together. So it does feel like I'm glad that we had the chance to do that, because it wasn't like, you know, stretching it thin or having a go or sort of like, oh well, let's do this will do or that will do. It was very much like, no, we want it to be good. And the other thing is that the first time round, we never really felt like we had a proper studio album, apart from, let's say, maybe Going Blank Again, when we had a really amazing time with Alan Moulder in Chippy Norton Studios, actually. But that felt like the closest we got to really, really spending time in the studio and trying to get things right. But it's like we'd never really used the studio as an instrument, but then we did for the reunion post 2015. That's when we kind of really started to make the use of the desk, the studio, the effects, the environment, the acoustic, and the producers that we worked with, such as Errol Alkan. So, you know, I think that was another thing. We wanted to make sure that we actually created some polished recorded material that actually represented us and our ideas and our creativity, because the first time around, effectively, we would just sort of go in and record what we sounded like playing live, and it felt like that was you're not getting enough of what Ride could be that way. But as I say, the second time round, we experimented more.
0: That is an excellent point. If I'm honest, Loz, I hadn't thought that, because the whole recording process, the whole using the studio as an instrument, you think for a band that has such a multi-layered sound, recording process in sort of 1990, you know, through to sort of 94, 95 time, was totally different to the world that that you're in now. So it's like the band's evolved, both in terms of how you write your songs, but also in terms of how you use the studio.
2: It gives you a chance to sort of redefine your sound and get more deeply into it. And yeah, I agree that I think some of the tracks that we've done since the reunion have been almost more about what Ride is about, you know, it is and can be now. Because it's crazy, isn't it? Because you think of like Nowhere, and obviously it gets, you know, lauded as like a shoegaze album I'm amazed with the sort of plaudits that are associated with it. But it's basically us playing in the studio. That's it. There's no, we play live and that's a take and that's it. And those are the guitar sounds, and you might get an overdub here and there, but that's about it. Literally, that's the band playing in the studio and pressing record. You know, we didn't go wildly kind of mental, like, let's sample this or, you know, slow this down, speed it or whatever. It was just like, that's it. That's just us in the studio playing, and then somebody press record, you know.
0: And it became one of the most influential albums of the last 30 years. So 30 plus years. Must be mad when American bands come up to you and say, you're the reason we formed the band. What's the secret to the formula? And you go, we just hit record and play. That's what we did.
2: Pretty much, you know, the guitar, you know, there's obviously effects on the guitars and the this kind of stuff. And that, you know, there might be an overdub here and there, but that's like, you know, it wasn't much more than that, to be honest. Yeah.

0: 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The man who probably should look in a mirror and think about his choices, but his reflection has already suffered enough. We'll be back after this very short and inappropriate
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4: It's Melting Pot, it's Thursday, it's me and him and Loz from Ride. Mr. Loz Colbert, you've just heard one of the greatest debut singles ever, Animal by Animal House. What, they were some band live especially, weren't they? What, my God, they were...
5: Oh, absolutely, mate. And you think of the people involved in that project as well, like Sam Williams, Mark Gardner, Loz...
4: Jason and, I always forget the bass player, sorry.
5: Harry T.
4: Yeah, unbelievable.
5: Oxford Supergroup at its finest.
4: They were just superb, absolutely superb. Now back to me and Loz having a chat. I should say as well, I think we were chatting about this before we hit record. You've kept busy with other things. I mean, obviously, I've talked to some length about Ride. I make no apologies for that. One of my favourite bands ever. Actually, the reason I picked Oxford Poly to study at was because of Ride, because I thought the Oxford music scene...
6: They had some great gigs there, didn't they?
4: That's quite good. I think I might go and study there just because of Ride. My dad's like, you picked that because of Ride? Well, yeah, it's just, you know, seems good to me. I mean, obviously, after post-Ride, you and Mark worked with the legendary Sam Williams. I think Animal House live. Oh, my God, some of your drumming. Certainly on the track Animal. I was just thinking, is he any...
6: Oh, yeah.
4: Has he only got two arms up there? How's he doing that? Working, obviously, with Mark Crozier on the International Jet Setters. I mean, Inside Out is just a genius pop song. The remixes that you've done, you know, and obviously playing with Jim Reid for years, and then subsequently the mighty Jesus and Mary Jane, who, well, I mean, Psycho Candy is just godlike. You've not been idle. You've constantly, obviously, and studying and working hard. You know, you did your PhD. I mean, you've done so much in between those two phases of Ride. And you're chatting to you today, and when I've chatted to you over the years, you're so passionate. What, if you don't mind me asking, what keeps driving you forward?
6: I mean, I just like learning. You know, like learning about things. And I think, you know, having got to the end, not it wasn't the end, but it certainly paused for a long time after the band finished.
4: Yeah.
6: And it was kind of, I still want to learn about, I want to discover more, you know, I want to discover things, and I want to know about the things that I don't know about rather than things I do know about, you know, like, so it was very much a sense of not really wanting to sort of sit back on the laurels and go, well, I've done this and I've done that and I've done that. But it's more like, well, I haven't done this and I haven't done that. And
4: I like that.
6: I don't really know much about this. So I'd really like to learn more about this, you know, and just try and fill in a few of the gaps. People find this odd, but I went to a 1 year drumming course because I'd never been taught how to drum, you know, like, and I've never been, and it was like, I'd really like to learn about this now. And I did that, and there was one tiny little element of that which was a sort of music theory, you know, it was like grade zero music

0: theory of brain
1: yeah.
0: plotting. Yeah. And I found that really interesting. And then it was like, and then I saw that at Brooks you needed like grade five to go. And it's like, oh, it'd be great to sort of study more, learn more. And so, but I had to teach myself grade five theory, which I did with books. And
1: Wow.
0: I loved it. Again, I loved it. And I used to go and sit in the Ashmolean and work through the books. And then, so then that gave me grade five. And then it was like, and then, did an all kind of audition there where I was like playing songs I'd written. And then it's like, wow, now I'm been, on the course for the music, for the BA. And then it kind of went from there and from there. And after that, it was like, well, I kind of want to take it further. And then after that, it's like, well, I kind of want to take it further. And
1: Yeah, no,
0: I'm just sort of really interested in it all and fascinated and love the discussions, love the thinking about it, love talking about it, love making things, love doing things. And so it's just sort of went from there. Yeah.
1: and I hope it continues. We should say at this, actually mention this stage that Ryder out on tour at the start of next year. There's a
0: Yeah.
1: series of dates that have been released, which I will definitely be going to a couple of. And that must be great getting out. Like, I suppose the challenge you've got now, you've got so many bloody great albums. How on earth do you distill that down into a set? I mean, that must be not with. I mean, obviously, there are certain tracks that people invariably are going to want to hear. Vapor
0: Yeah.
1: Trail, Leave Them All Behind, Twisterella, so forth. Drive Blind, Chelsea Girl. But, you could easily, you're the man that did a drum-a-thon with Nigel. So I was going to say drumming for hours on end might be a challenge, but you've proven it isn't with you. But you could probably roll out and do a 3-hour set and still think, we didn't play that, we didn't play this. That must be it's a nice position to be in when you've got that much great material.
0: The last tour we did was the Interplay tour, and that was the basis of that was to promote the new album Interplay.
1: Yeah.
0: But I remember feeling, halfway through that tour that this is great now because now we have such a great back catalogue to draw from. So coming putting the set list together was just like you feel in a really good position now, and it's taken a lot of hard work to get to that. And it's taken a lot of time. We've got to this point now where there are that many albums, and it feels like there's a great pool of songs to draw from now. And it didn't feel that up until that tour, but
1: Okay.
0: I think it feels like with Interplay, it felt like right now things have really sort of fallen into place, and there's a kind of almost like a bookended situation here where we can, look at the library and pick out some really good stuff.

0: You've just heard the Charlatans, who have played Oxford many times. You've just heard the Depth Charge remix of Deeper and Deeper. Now, Depth Charge are a duo of tonight's special guest, Mr. Loz Colbert. There is a method to my madness. And James Hockley, who I was in a band with a long time ago. He played keyboards and I didn't. But yes, I always wonder what happened to James.
1: Yeah, he went on to have far more success than you ever did.
0: He was, because he became part of Chicane and I ended up on a radio show with you.
1: Yeah, I was going to say, his advantage is, A, he managed to escape you, and B, he never met me.
0: That's a fair point. We'll get him on the show. James, if you're listening, I wouldn't bother chatting a deadly.
1: We can form a mutual support group.
0: Anyway, now back to me and Loz. Me and Loz having a chat on Melting Pot. That was it from me, Loz. I'm so grateful. We've wanted to chat to you for quite some time, and I really do love hearing your enthusiasm.
2: I was going to say, with the remix, it's kind of interesting because I re-recorded a new drum kit for that.
0: Okay.
2: Yeah, and I worked with this guy, James Hockley from Chicane, for the remix. I mean, I was playing with the Charlatans, doing percussion for them, and that the story about how that came about is another story. But that was great. We did a Joe Wilder session. It had some percussion on it, congas. We all got a good vibe from how it went. We all loved it. I ended up going on tour and playing live with them. Anyway, their new album is fantastic. I really like the track Deeper and Deeper. It's one of the ones it's just got the classic Charlatans riff. I absolutely love it. And I was just like, I would love to do a remix. And when I do the remixes, I work with James Hockley, who's from Chicane, who happens to live two doors down from me.
0: Oh, does he?
2: We've done a Ride remix in the past. We did Killswitch, remix of Killswitch. We've done a remix for the Dirty Laces. And anyway, when I do the remixes, I work with him. And so anyway, we got together to do this remix, and I recorded an entirely new drum kit in Atmos. So because I've got I can do this at the University of Huddersfield. I can make use of all the studios, amazing engineers, and all the equipment. And it's like, right, we're going to have an Atmos remix and Atmos drum kit. It's been recorded in Atmos. I played to that riff on a loop for about an hour. I was so happy. I was loving it. Just like set me up, put the headphones on, and I was just like, yeah, this is great. And I just went round and round on that loop. Probably, to be honest, it was a bit longer than that because I think we had a couple of goes at it. But anyway, I was just so happy just playing out ideas. Anyway, James couldn't make it up for that bit, but I sent him what I did, and he was midway through other parts of the remix. And then, so anyway, he's put my drums to it, he played additional keyboards. And we basically had a great stab at, reimagining the track Deeper and Deeper.
0: Brilliant.
2: And then called it the Depth Charge remix. And that's the one that's out now on Spotify. It's the deluxe version of We Are Love.
0: It shows another part of, I think, who you are as a musician, artist, reinterpreter. That's all important to me. There's so many different facets to what you do, and it's a bloody good remix.
2: And ironically, it really makes you hear the chorus.
0: it does.
2: Chorus, it's like, wow, you really get to experience the chorus.
0: It's true, actually.
2: Like loads of beats as well, but it's just sort of like, it really makes you, exposes you to that, puts you right inside the chorus.
0: and that's the sound of someone who's done a great job remixing, because it actually repositions the song and you hear it in a different way and you focus in on part of the song, as you said, with the chorus, that it didn't pass you by before, but it wasn't quite as prominent, and it is now.
2: I love doing remixes, and I love reinterpreting things, and I'll never stop doing that. I've always got a kind of perversity about that I just kind of imagining, like reimagining things, and wouldn't it be great if you did that? And I'm very happy to stay with that.
0: I'm very happy you're doing that, Loz. That heartens me.
2: I just love that sense of just sort of playfulness and creativity. You just like take something. It's one of the reasons I think I got into like hip hop, because effectively people are just taking something pre-existing, saying, well, what if we do this to that? And the dub the dub plates, and you know, I just love that reinterpretation. Not to take away from originals, but and that's the thing. It's very important to have those.
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9: Hi, I'm John Otway and... Cool, baby. That's Richie Bree. A Richie Bree, Richie Bree. Richie, Richie, Richie Bree. And Deadly. God, that's terrible.
0: Tonight's special guest, big, big, big thanks, is Mr. Loz Colbert. I know that he's been up for being on the show for quite a while, and it's just, yeah, they're busy people. Right of the reason I moved to Oxford, so you could apportion the blame to Loz, Andy, Mark and Steve, and say, yeah, if you hadn't formed and released those early EPs and Nowhere, Craven wouldn't have moved to Oxford.
1: Do you know what?
0: Go on.
1: I don't even think with that fine back catalogue that you've just mentioned there justifies you moving to Oxford.
0: Me moving here.
1: I mean, I just can't forgive
0: them. Very sorry.
1: It's a thing too far.
0: Okay, so you can't forgive tonight's special guest. But
1: there's unforgivable and then there's unforgivable. And that is truly unforgivable.
0: I can, because I met you. That's also Ride's fault. We could have Blame Ride. It's a new feature on the show. But maybe not, because they won't ever be on the show again. Shall we look at the gig guide?
1: Yeah, why not? There's a fair few gigs coming up, aren't there? Couple of festivals and stuff.
0: I do want to quickly say, we have had an awful lot of people responding to the oxfordgigguide.co.uk. If we've not responded to you, it's not because we're being arsey, egotistical twats, because we're not those sort of people. Well, the twat bit we might be. But we are just being clear what we're doing with this, and I would like to thank Tim Turan and Nigel Powell and Ronan for the support they've thrown behind this. It is just really about a very simple, user-friendly guide for gigs across the county that helps artists and musicians. Don't want to overcomplicate it. And, you know, if we're going to do other things, you'll be the first to know about it. But thank you, thank you, thank you, because people have responded in a very positive way, which is great.
1: Absolutely, mate. And do you know what? The more the merrier, I say. If somebody else wants to do something similar, let them crack on.
0: Yeah. No, totally.
1: I mean, we've only got a certain amount of followers, and they will have their followers, who we won't maybe not be able to reach, so the more the merrier.
0: And you know, we've got several radio shows for local music. Great. Better to have two or three than none, and that's how I see it. Right, tonight at the Bullingdon Arms, Divine Schism, the return of the quite frankly sodding marvellous youth movies. I didn't see that one coming. I can't believe they're back. Olive Reef and He Didn't, they're also in support. That's at the Bullingdon. You've got Dada Paradox, The Long Harvest and John Coventry at the Cannon Tap Room in Abingdon. Tomorrow, the Honeymooners, Flip Phone and Midas are at the Bullingdon. The Easy Rollers are at the Tap Social. Saturday, great to see the Tap Social putting on so many gigs at the moment. Folly, Oh Yes, they're at the Tap on Saturday the 22nd at 5:30pm. The Jolly Grogsters follow after that at 8pm. You've got The Selector at the O2 Academy. You've got an album launch from Eleanor Moss at Truck Store. Sunday the 23rd, the award-winning Mighty Red Ox, Phil and Sue, are at the Tree Hotel. Monday the 24th, Grandma's House at Truck Store. Moving on to the 27th of August, BCUC, which is the Bantu Continua Yahuru Consciousness. They're at the Bullingdon. Brooke Ellingworth at the Taps. We should get the Tap Social on, actually, because I think they're doing some great... I mean, they're a fantastic organisation, and they're really pushing live music, and it's brilliant. Friday the 28th, Big Truck at Truck Store. Gappy Tooth at the Jericho Tavern with Penny Ante, My Liberal Pony, and Only the Brave. Meanwhile, at Tap Social, the truly exceptional Wilderness States. How bloody good were they at Riverside? They were something quite special. 29th of August, Michael Ball, half of the legendary Cannon and Ball, said no one ever. He's at the New Theatre. At Apothecary Tap, you know, over the years I've got better at pronouncing apothecary. Still pronounce it wrong, but at least it's consistently wrong, like this show. Strummer Fest featuring Screaming Irene, Dead Anyway, Family of Noise, Hoof, Selva, Erin Furno, and Matt Phillip. It's like an Osprey lineup, this, although there's only 8 people on the lineup. Belfast featuring The Therms, Follow the Leaders, Izzy Rose, Tim Pont, Dumbbell, Joker's Parade, Carl Herring, and The Peerless Parrots, The Brilliant Manners, and yet.
1: Sorry. The Peerless Parrots.
0: Peerless Parrots.
1: I think you'll find it's Pirates, fun. Mate.
0: That's the one, them as well. There. So you'll get the one... I pronounced the one wrong that's actually in English. Brilliant. Both of those events continue into Sunday the 30th. Strummer Fest, you'll have a chance to see Neon Knights, Mary's Garden, The Lunar Kites, Sinews and Lone Voice. Belfast, day two, you've got Master Dog, Plastic Idol, Numeral, Blink, and suddenly it's September the 1st, Tuesday the 1st of September. Divine Schism at the Nest with the Space Lady, Yu Ching, Zara Hadji, Faf Ali Tirani. Bit further ahead, on the 5th of September, Strummerine Records have Beaker, Emma Hunter and Baby Maker at Pig Place in Addenbury. So what are we going to play? Well, given the return of youth movies, I think we need to play a single they released on Drowned in Sound Recordings a number of years ago called The Naughtiest Girl is a Monitor. And you know what? It's an excuse, we don't need one, to play the quite astonishing 50 Men by Beaker. So we'll play 50 Men by Beaker, but ahead of which we'll play youth movies with The Naughtiest Girl is a Monitor. Here on Melting Pot, here on Get Radio, here with the mispronunciations and the random tangents on the show. There you go.

0: You've just heard 50 Men by Beaker, prior to which you heard Youth Movies with The Naughtiest Girl is a Monitor on Melting Pot on Get Radio. We're not apologising to anyone.
1: Actually, mate, we don't need to apologise to anyone because we never received an email, a fax, a letter, a phone call or smoke signals from anyone.
0: Really?
1: Which clearly indicates that no one actually listened to the last show, so no apology necessary.
0: Well, it's probably more likely that no one can be bothered to listen to. 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
1: Right then, mate, before we go into the random rock revelation, it's time for one of those rather inconveniently placed advert breaks once more. 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
0: 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I'm Rich. He's deadly. Artists that may or may not have played Oxford.
1: All right.
0: Any this week? While we're here.
1: While we're here.
0: At this stage in the show.
1: Disco Brilliance, The Village People. How about them? Have they ever played Oxford?
0: I think those two words in the same sentence. Okay. You say The Village People.
1: Yeah, why not?
0: Are we going to acknowledge the genius of Lee Mack this week?
1: Might do. Ask the question.
0: Oh, okay. Would I lie to you?
1: All the time, mate.
0: There you go. So no.
1: But it's also a show hosted by the legend that is Rob Brydon on the BBC.
0: Still there.
1: And also features the son of your good friends, David Mitchell.
0: Him as well.
1: Absolutely, Mr. David Mitchell.
0: Now him, yep.
1: And of course, be upstanding, everybody.
0: Absolutely, he's back. He's back. The comedy genius.
1: The one, the only, the comedy genius himself, Lee Mack.
9: It's

0: Are we having a tippy toe 80s moment this week, or is that not on the show?
1: Well, that's the Dave and Annie band, obviously.
0: That was it. Okay, that was short and sweet, like a grindcore classic. 90s.
1: And then the Kings of Soul, There Are None Higher. You know the two, Charles and Eddie.
0: No random surnames. Shall I just get on with it? Okay, I get the impression.
1: Yeah, why not?
0: Little known fact about Alexander Brierley. He used to live in Iffley Village, where he was the village postman.
1: Oh, did he now?
0: Now, whilst out on his rounds, Brierley was always happy, singing a cheerful tune. And this was quickly noticed by local resident Chris Parlay.
1: Oh, really?
0: Oxford's legendary music mogul. A man whose reputation was so enormous.
1: His what was what now?
0: Absolutely. His reputation was so enormous, no one could really work out actually what it was he did.
1: That sounds about right.
0: Anyway, Chris was keen to exploit his newfound talent, telling the young Alexander, that sounds like him, with a voice like that, you could be a disco star. You really need to work on your image. Well, I am what I am, replied a somewhat taken aback Alexander, who was always generally seen around Iffley, dressed up in his famous army fatigues. This did not deter Parlay. He went on to say, listen, are you ready for the 80s? I've spoken to my label manager about you, and we want you as a new recruit. What are you doing tomorrow? Let's go to my office.
1: I can see what
0: you did there. Yeah, stick with it. You've no choice in the matter. Let's go to my office and we can work this out. Alexander replied, well, I have to be at work at 5 o'clock in the morning, but I should be about 2 o'clock. Any chance we can make it a bit later? I'm a bit tied up before then, Parlay required. If you believe in me, you'll make the time. What's so important you can't delay or push it forward, said the young Alexander. Well, I've got a meeting with the manager of CNA to discuss an in-store performance for my latest project, and I think you'd be the perfect person to complete the lineup for the Iffley Village people.
1: Really?
0: Christ, even Saul Bobbins wouldn't book this. If I can get this in-store sorted, it'll be a magic night. One of the greatest music events of all time. Oh, Chris, always managing expectations, isn't he? Listen, I genuinely think this could be the next big thing, and you are central to my plans. I won't take no for an answer. Well, replied Alexander, and this is a fair comment from the lad, who else will be in this band with me? Shifty Chris said, oh, don't worry about that. I've got the cream of Oxford talent lined up. So Alexander agreed. I mean, this could be his time. Although 4:50 p.m. seemed a really strange time to be meeting at CNA for this performance, he trusted Parlay.
1: More for him.
0: Is he mad? And believed this was his once-in-a-lifetime opportunity. And guess how this is going to end? Upon arrival, Alexander noticed several other people in what looked like very cheap, crappy, fancy dress costumes. Now, he worked out one was, I guess, a traffic policeman, one a cowboy, one was a construction worker, one was a thatcher, although we worked out later on that was actually Stacky, who'd taken the wrong turn at the Gloucester Arms and ended up in the Westgate, an insidious North American. Now, there weren't any signs of much in the way of equipment. There were no microphones, no external PA. So Alex raised this with Parlay, who explained that this was a grassroots performance, low-key, keeping it real. Which essentially meant the tight-fisted sod was reliant on the Amstrad tape deck that provided the shop's background music. There was an issue, though. The in-store cassette had got jammed, and both the group and the four remaining shoppers hovering around the jumper aisle were subjected not to the specifically written new song YMCA, but instead the Brickhouse and Rustrick band's 1977 classic The Floral Dance on repeat with no vocals. Now, things went from worse to worse as the cassette deck started chewing up the tape. Parlay hastily wrestled with the Amstrad's finest to fix things, but managed to somehow flip the tape, which started playing backwards. Now, if we're all honest, the Floral Dance backwards was actually an improvement. It kind of took on a sort of psychedelic Hawkwind vibe in places, much to Stacky's delight. It was at this point, upon hearing a tannoy announcement, the newly formed group were told the store was closing, as it was 5 p.m, after which the tape snapped. As the four customers filed out, the store was plunged into silence. A crestfallen Alexander turned to Parlay, stating, I was better off in the Navy. You act like this macho man, you haven't got a clue. You've made a fool of all of us. But try as you might, you can't stop the music. And the newly formed group stormed out of the shop. Now, in fairness, Parley did offer him one piece of good advice, shouting as he left, "Don't go west. They've got Swindon there."
1: So, what happened to Alexander?
0: He ignored Parley's advice. He headed west to New York and he joined the Village People. What did you bloody think he did, you muppet?
1: And Chris Parley, what happened to him?
0: Seriously? I think we know what happened to him, but his dreams of one day making it far away in America never came true. And as we both know, he is definitely no action man.
1: So what are we going to play?
0: Well, I reckon we've mentioned 7 or 8 Village People songs. And as at this stage in the show, we play whatever the damn hell we like. This will be quite a nice bridge to the next feature. Can we play Liebach's haunting version of the Opus classic,

0: That was, if you've never heard that...
1: There's something wrong with you.
0: Yeah, if you've never heard that before, boy, there you go. That's your life changed forever. Life is Life by Lieback. That's how you do a cover. Talking of covers, Stat, you'll be happy.
1: I really do wonder about you sometimes.
0: I've been wondering about me for years as well.
1: There's something wrong about you.
0: Stat, you'll be pleased to know that Covered Uncovered is back again.
1: Yeah, we thought we'd bring it back one more time.
0: I may have suggested... I reckon we come up with the good in this week.
1: I reckon you have, mate. Certainly makes up for that oral abomination you've just played.
0: Here you go. The same band.
1: Yep, this week's Cover Uncovered is a bit similar to the one we did a few years ago, where the cover is actually performed by a performer and writer on the original recording.
0: Yes.
1: So like Bruce Woolley, who co-wrote Video Killed the Radio Star with Trevor Horn and Greg Downs, who released the song with his band Camera Club before Horn released his version with the Buggles. So the Reaction were a band formed by Mark Hollis and his brother Ed. They originally recorded Talk, Talk, Talk, Talk, and released the song on Beggar's Banquet compilation Streets in 1977. Now, the song struck an accord with the brothers and not only inspired them to name their new band Talk Talk, they also released it as the second single from their debut album The Party's Over. This, however, is the original version, Talk Talk, Talk Talk, as released by The Reaction. Good choice, mate.

0: 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That was this week's Cover Uncovered, featuring The Reaction with their original version of Talk Talk Talk Talk. Your thoughts, I'm a getting out of here, boy.
1: It wasn't an eclipse. It was just Mick Remington reaching over to the crisp aisle. I thought that was a brilliant song because I suggested it. It was a brilliant cover, possibly the best one ever because I suggested it. Did I mention I suggested it? I'm a genius. Brilliant.
0: You're a what now?
1: It was good. I don't know. Shall we play some grindcore?
0: It's about that time of the show, isn't it? But before we do, it's time for one of those inappropriately timed advert breaks. So, broadcasting via DAB across Oxfordshire and on the World Wide Web at www.getradio.co.uk, you're listening to Melting Pot on Get Radio with me and him, the man whose brain has two settings, confused and confidently wrong. We'll be back after this short break.
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1: 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I'm Rich. He's Deadly. 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
1: I reckon 35 seconds of Implore, who are a German grindcore band, with the classic Neo Luddite, I should say.
2: Is that a song title named after you, then?
1: Coming up in October in the People's Republic of Ensham, there is a Oktoberfest event where me and you have been trusted to play lots of German music, so we can play this.
2: Absolutely, mate. What could possibly go wrong?
1: A lot of kraut rock and grindcore. So here's some German grindcore. Neo Luddite by Implore. It's got some lovely growling.

0: bassist, Brett Gordon. And not only that, but the one and only Mr. Spike.
1: Former guest on the show, no less.
0: Indeed, indeed. And he was on guitar. The band submitted two tracks to the 1983 compilation album The Oxford Sound, released by Waterfall Records, based on the Cowley Road. So, without further ado, here is Truth from the band Animal Grace, previously the Oxford band Exit.
1: Brilliant.

0: You're listening to Melting Pot on Get Radio with me and him, the man who I've had bowel movements more attractive than, and that's the morning after a night on 12 Poplar Stouts brewed in Dublin and a curry. That was this week's Oxford Classic featuring Animal Grace with The Truth. Your thoughts, man who should come with a warning label.
1: That's one of your best insults in quite some time. I was impressed with it. And this is great. I mean, we are constantly, and I know we said this on The Breakfast Show the other week, trying to plug the gaps. 1970s and 80s Oxford bands, recordings. Anyone who's got anything out there, we should chat to Wharton about this, because it would be great just to sort of celebrate those groups that might have made one track, one demo, one live recording, whatever it is. So when you stumble across compilation albums that, you know, way, way, way before me and you got involved in the Oxford music scene, it's brilliant. That is a great track, and it's brilliant to bring it to a sort of a new audience.
0: Absolutely, mate. And the reason I found that compilation album is because of the excellent exhibition currently showing at the Museum of Oxford in the Town Hall, Sounds of the City. It's a wonderful display of the Oxford music scene from the past, and if anyone is in Oxford City Centre looking for something different to do, I highly recommend visiting this. It's truly marvellous.
1: Well said. Future classics coming up for you. Premium Leisure. This is a track called Business.

With the track Business, that was Premium Leisure. Next up on our feature classics, our plethora of feature classics, we've got on Melting Pot on Get Radio, that's another 30 seconds gone, Top Shortage with the track Mirror.

That was Top Shortage with the track Mirror. Next up, we've featured this guy a number of times on the show. He's an absolute gent, and he's a very talented songwriter. Aunt Kelly, the Aunt Kelly Collective, Ride Your Horses Ride, on Melting Pot on Get Radio.

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7: With the track Ride Your Horses Ride, that was the Aunt Kelly Collective. Next up, and a reminder to myself that I must drop them a line and get them on the show, Mount St. Helen with Perusia. 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

That was Parousia by Mount St. Helen, and our last for this week, Oxford Future Classic. Good mates of ours and mates of the show, and just phenomenal. The Samurai 7. This is the truly brilliant Duck and Cover, which we've played previously, and we're going to play again because it's the Sammies. Why the hell not? Duck and Cover by the Samurai 7.

0: That was Duck and Cover by the Samurais. Seven, we're at the end of the show.
1: Tell you what though, mate, that little segment of Oxford Future Classics just goes to show how strong the Oxford music scene is at the moment. It really is thriving, and there's some brilliant stuff coming out.
0: That's brilliant. There's some great, absolutely brilliant stuff coming out. I could not agree more with you. Thank you, Mr. Loz Colbert. I really appreciated your time earlier. Brilliant to chat to you. Got some quite amazing guests in the pipeline for the coming months as well, so there's stuff going on. We're going to end tonight. I forgot that Hozier played Oxford, but you are correct. And Take Me to Church by Hozier. This is a phenomenal track. This is an absolutely brilliant track. Hozier, Take Me to Church on Melting Pot on Get Radio.

0: 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His brain is already on airplane mode. 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
10: With the smash hit single, because that was a huge hit, Take Me to Church, that was Hozier. This has been Melting Pot. Oh, hang on.
11: News just in. Reggie's Garden Path official reopening has been indefinitely delayed due to Ron Knuckles' Doberman Tickles eating some daffodils and taking an enormous dump close to Reggie's pond. The clean-up operation will take several months, if not years, and is set to cost the Ganley family £3 at least. The GBC have asked both Mr. Ganley and Mr. Knuckles for their opinions. We'll have more on this story as it comes in.
10: What's the GBC, by the way?
0: Oh, that's the Ganley Broadcasting Corporation, mate.
10: Right, okay. Understood. It's been emotional. Keep supporting local music. Keep supporting original music. Not covers bands. Not tribute bands. We'll see you soon. Bye.
0: Good night, folks. And to see us out, as we've had Loz on the show, we thought we'd just leave you with the full version of Ride OX4.

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7: Prime Minister says the Duke and Duchess of Sussex's planned return to Britain's a private matter. His response came after being asked whether the government would pay for security, as it was revealed the royal couple would be moving back to the UK from the States. Speaking earlier, Andy Burnham's wished Harry and Meghan well.
8: Well, this is a private matter. It's a matter for Harry and for Meghan, and we wish them well in the move that they're making.
7: A conman who claimed he was a special forces soldier turned multi-millionaire cancer patient has been jailed for 3 years, 2 months. 35-year-old Joseph Gibson lied that he'd served in the special boat service. And droughts could hit parts of the UK again next year if the country has a dry winter, officials and experts have warned. The National Drought Group, which brings together the Met Office and water companies, said this week's rainfall and cooler temperatures will not make any significant impact on current water scarcity. 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